The Doobies and 96.3 XKE, Four Wayne's Classic Rock, June 21st. They're going to be down at the Ruoff with Santana. Tickets on sale right now. We're rolling through a classic rock block with me, Jason Lee. Got Steve Miller before too long. Asia, Metallica, Kiss. 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

0: 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Jason with you. You're taking a short break. We'll be right back with 38 Special in just a few. So it's National Eat What You Want Day. So have at it. Just eat whatever you want. I mean, within reason. I'm not saying don't eat that cheesecake or, you know, don't eat an entire slab of ribs. I'm saying don't eat batteries. Don't eat magnets. You know, eat whatever you want within reason.
1: 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Then the K's are back on home ice Thursday. 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

0: 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That's the end of that classic rock block. We're taking a short break. We'll be right back with some music from Austin, Texas to kick off our next classic rock block. 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

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My name is Jason. We got Skinner right around the corner over there. First one, Loverboy, Rush, AC/DC before too long as well. Here's Tom Petty and the Heartbreakers on 96.3 XKE.

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0: Skinner, a 96.3 XKE, Fort Wayne's Classic Rock. They're going to be down at the Ruoff August 7th with Foreigner. 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We're taking a very short break. We've got music coming up around the corner from Seattle, Canada, Boston, Australia in there as well, right here on 96.3 XKE. The Fort Wayne Comets are in round two of the ECHL playoffs. The K's are in Toledo to face the Walleye this Tuesday.
1: Suck it up.
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This is Mac McAnally from the Coral Reefer Band, a longtime veteran of Jimmy Buffett World, and I am extremely happy to be with you on 96.3 XKE. Happy 50th birthday. That's a pretty serious achievement. Well done.

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0: AC/DC on 96.3X, KE, Fort Wayne's Classic Rock. This past Saturday night, Thunderstruck was at the Clyde, and from the people I talked to that were there, an amazing show. So hopefully you had a good time, and keep listening for more shows coming up at the Clyde in the near future. We're taking a short break. Scorpions, Cars, Floyd, Billy Idol, they're all coming up. We'll kick things off next with The Who on 96.3X, KE.
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Jason Lee hanging out with you this evening. We got the Police, Journey, Led Zeppelin all coming up before too long. 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

0: the Police on 96.3 XKE, Fort Wayne's Classic Rock. I worked about 100 weddings in my day, and I never had to play that at one of them, which made me happy. Because honestly, if you're at a wedding and the couple dances to that song, the wedding will be fine. The marriage, I give it 9 months. Jason with the Hair, we're taking a very short break. Led Zeppelin, Pink Floyd, Billy Idol, they're all coming up next. Make sure that you are listening for tickets tomorrow during the Classic Rock Cafe at noon for Todd Rundgren. He's going to be back in town August 23rd at the Clyde Theater on his Damned If I Do tour. Man is a genius, a creative, superman. He's very, very cool dude. And the show is going to be a blast, especially in a place up close and personal like the Clyde. Tickets are on sale right now at the Clyde Theater box office. Well, they're closed, but when they're open, you can also get them through a safe link on our app and at 963xke.com. Or like I said, you can win them tomorrow and all week long during the Classic Rock Cafe at noon with Doc right here on 963xke.
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0: Journey on 96.3 XKE, Fort Wayne's Classic Rock, June 18th. They're going to be at the Coliseum. Tickets on sale right now. Billy Idol coming up. Here's Floyd.
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0: Oh, he's not yet. Come this October, he will be an inductee. Right now, he has been cleared, but the whole situation hasn't happened yet. So as of October, he will be Hall of Famer. So congrats to Billy. We're taking a short break. Music coming up from REO, The Almonds, Queen, The Stones in there as well. 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

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Stones, Petty, Styx, they're all coming up. 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

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Jason Lee with you here, taking a short break. We'll be back very quickly with Tom Petty, the Stones, AC/DC in there as well.

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2: To some, the sound of a baby babbling doesn't mean much, but that's not true. 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

0: 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Jason Lee with you here on my way out. We will talk once again tomorrow evening. Join me if you can. Now, speaking of tomorrow evening, the Comets are back in action. They're in round two of the Kelly Cup playoffs. They're taking on the Toledo Walleye. They won last night 4-1, so they're hoping to make it 2-0 as of tomorrow night's ending. Pre-game at 7, face-off at 7:15. 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

0: 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I'm Dee Snider, and this week on the HOH, I'll be taking you on a trip through time with the best metal ever to be shot onto the airwaves. 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

Yeah, this is fucking Phil. Just wanted to say I've been listening to Doc West and the cast of Rock Jock from 96.3 XKE longer than I've been a trucker, and I've been trucking over 38 years. 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

0: 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I'm Dee Snider, and this week on the HOH, I'll be taking you on a trip through time with the best metal ever to be shot onto the airwaves. 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
1: Ladies and gentlemen, we're glad you joined us. You found it. It's the Bob and Tom Show with Tom Griswold, Chick McGee, Christy Lee, Josh Arnold, and the cast of misfits ready to entertain you. Now, ready or not, here we go. 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
3: We're in the O'Reilly Auto Parts Studios. All right, all right. Professional. There's Christy Lee at the news desk.
4: Hi.
3: There's Pat Godwin.
5: Hello.
3: There's Jess Hooker.
6: Oh, yeah.
3: There's Josh Arnold. There's Ace Cosby.
7: Hello.
3: I'm Chick McGee. Hello, Tom.
8: Once again, this is not the Census Bureau. This is the Social Security annual list of baby names.
4: They've been tracking the names given to babies born in each state since 1880.
3: Okay, This is the list. This is it for this year.
8: Yes.
7: Okay. We don't talk about it until this list comes out next year.
3: Right.
8: This is for the United States of America.
4: The most
7: right,
4: popular.
7: That's his caveat. Yeah. We'll do Britain next.
9: Yes.
7: We'll do Guam.
4: For the most popular names in 2025, Liam and Olivia topped the list of baby names.
7: Again?
4: For the seventh
7: really?
4: Year in a
8: when
4: row.
8: Did, is this because of Oasis? When did Liam become?
3: Well, no, but is
8: it Liam Neeson?
3: Are they counting William and Liam?
8: No.
4: Liam. L-I-A-M.
8: No.
7: It's a cool name, man. What are you going to do? Olivia's real pretty also.
8: Yeah, but now everybody's going to have it.
7: Well, I'm not too
8: worried about
7: it. You're
8: going to go to kindergarten 5 years from now and raise your hand, Liam, and six kids are going to raise their hand.
7: Well, that happens with John. That happens with Mike. That happens with Dave.
3: That happens with Josh.
4: None of those are in the top 10 now.
7: Right.
4: Yeah. Number 10 is Lucas. Number 9, William. So there you go.
9: Okay.
3: There you go.
4: Number 8, Mateo.
3: Mateo?
4: Number 7, Elijah.
9: Easy.
4: Number 6, James. Number 5, Henry. Henry's become real popular.
7: My 3-year-old twin. I have a 3-year-old twin.
8: Wow, your mom really gestated that second kid.
3: So instead of going out, back and correcting yourself.
8: Did he come out with a beard? Bet that ripped the old...
3: Your go-to is to lie. Is that right? Okay.
8: Today's show.
3: Henry Luce?
4: What?
8: Anyone?
3: Oh, from Time or Newsweek?
8: Yes, publisher of Time.
4: Oh, my God.
8: I'm sorry.
3: Now
8: again, I forgot the I've never cracked a book.
3: Are Henry
8: crowd.
3: And
7: Sylvie,
3: his sister, are they identical twins?
7: They are. Yes,
3: that's interesting. Yeah.

0: All right, Sylvie's penis is an innie.
1: I love the name Sylvie.
0: Yeah.
1: Number four is Theodore. Number three, Oliver. Two, Noah. And once again, number one is Liam.
2: Oliver.
1: Aww.
3: Okay, is there
4: I like
3: a...
4: Teddy. That's good.
2: Teddy?
4: Teddy.
3: Because typically, American names were tied to television
1: shows.
3: And
1: sure.
3: Jennifer was... Mm-hmm. They tracked that to some soap opera.
2: We're just that shallow.
3: No, but I'm just kind of curious if what the Liam and the Noah thing. Aren't those the two guys from Oasis?
2: Noel. Liam and Noel.
1: Noel.
2: Yeah.
1: Noel.
3: Oh, okay, Noel.
5: You're forgetting about Liam Neeson.
3: Oh, no, he's my favorite.
1: Well, there's Liam Payne, who was...
3: Not anymore, huh?
5: I have a particular set of skills.
1: Well, there's that.
3: Didn't you write that song, Jump?
1: No, that was a Van Halen song.
0: I remember one morning I made a Liam Payne joke.
1: Yeah.
0: And he jumped down my throat.
1: Oh, yeah.
0: I want to say on feet. And uh-huh. off the air.
2: Yep, yeah. You sure did.
1: Just mad
0: you
1: he hadn't
0: son of a bitch.
4: Done it first. Yeah.
2: That's the wonderfulness of Tom.
0: Do as I say, not as I do.
2: Exactly.
3: Well, I feel the same way.
1: Top male names that have disappeared or decreased rather in popularity: Kareem, Kaza, Kai, and Landon. Landon's a good name. I like
0: Gaza
1: that.
0: Is also not as popular.
1: Yeah, it's not.
2: What about
1: top 10 girl names.
2: What about the girl's name? Is Hormuz on there?
1: No.
2: Okay.
0: What about Millicent?
3: I'm sorry. So wait a minute. What are the boys' names that have been dropped from the list?
1: They are Kareem.
2: Kareem.
1: Kaza, Kai, and Landon.
3: Do you read Abdul-Jabbar's, do you get his newsletter?
2: No, it's on the,
0: I do get
2: the email.
3: It's
2: yeah.
3: really good.
2: He's
6: cream of the crop.
2: He's got a,
3: no, he's great.
0: That's very good.
3: He's a really interesting
2: He's got a big brain.
0: The Kareem always rises.
3: I'm sure he loves hearing that.
2: Kareem of wheat.
3: Tell him. Keep going.
2: Anybody?
0: Kareem of wheat is probably, yeah.
1: Shall we do the girls?
3: I like his work with Clapton.
0: Oh, Kareem. Kareem. Kareem feet. Kareem.
3: I'm so sorry, Mr.
1: Ava has slipped out of the top 10 for the first time in years and replaced by Elania, which is number 10.
2: I'm sorry.
1: E-L-I-A-N-A.
2: What slipped out?
1: Elania. Ava.
3: Elania. I've never heard of a human being named that.
0: Oh, I've met a couple Elanias.
1: Yeah, and I have a girlfriend named Elania.
3: Is that from a movie or something?
1: No.
0: Yes, Elania Does Dallas.
2: What you remember?
0: You want to hear?
1: No,
3: I'm
1: it's
3: just
1: not.
3: Curious as to why it's suddenly popular.
4: It sounds kind of like the first lady.
1: It's a Hebrew.
0: A little bit.
1: It's a Hebrew
4: inspired.
1: Name. Means.
3: Huh? Okay, I'm just wondering.
1: Sophia number 9, Evelyn 8, Isabella 7, Mia 6, Sophia 5.
0: I would say you're more of an 8.
3: Mia 10,
6: you were 8 at least.
2: Mia, you I would have given anything for you.
1: Sophia 5, Amelia 4. Emma 3, Charlotte 2, and Olivia stands at number 1 again.
4: Okay.
1: Yeah.
0: So Amelia Earhart hasn't totally sullied the name Amelia.
1: Apparently not.
0: Hmm.
1: No. The fastest rising baby
3: Olive oil
1: names.
3: Hasn't...
0: Yeah, when's that going to come
3: olive
0: back?
3: Olive oil hasn't sullied Olivia?
2: I do. You know, I do olive oil. Are you ready?
1: Oh, Popeye.
2: What do you think?
6: Not bad.
1: That's not bad.
3: Hated Popeye as a kid.
4: Oh.
2: Oh no, Popeye's the best in the margins, like the Sergio Aragonés drawings.
0: Oh,
2: when Popeye is mumbling, that's the best stuff in the world.
3: Yeah, the Popeye cartoons, even as a kid. I'd rather watch Rex Humbard or whatever.
1: Girl names Aubrey. I have
2: and
1: never.
2: Aubrey was her
1: is
2: name.
1: It, it's Catalia. Catalya.
0: Oh, that's Catalya.
2: A girl with big teats.
0: What is it? C-A?
1: T-T-L-E-Y-A. Catalya.
0: How odd.
4: Yeah, I've never even...
1: JC and Zendaya declined the most in popularity over the last year.
4: Okay.
1: For girls, the fastest rising baby name was Clarity.
0: Come on.
1: Spelled with a K. A misspelling.
4: Like
3: yeah, no K. That, yeah, very
4: yeah,
3: good.
4: That's
3: joke.
4: Awful.
3: Clarity.
1: The fastest rising boy name, Kasai, K-A-S-A-I, meaning fire in Japanese and Swahili.
2: Uh-huh.
3: Yeah, meaning you're beaten in the playground in
2: Kasai,
3: American English.
2: 3:15, time for your beating.
0: What are the odds it's the same word in... Japanese and Swahili.
1: I know, right?
2: It just goes my all foreign languages. They make them up as they go along. Absolutely true.
1: There you go. That's your naming story.
0: All right.
3: Okay. So Liam and Olivia, the big.
1: Yep.
2: Big winners.
3: The big winners.
0: 7 years in a row.
2: No Toms.
3: Yeah, there's a couple sort of standards in there. What was it? James and Henry.
2: Thomas. Mm-hmm.
4: Those are good.
3: But Michael. Is
1: no
3: not
1: Michael,
3: on the list
1: no
3: for the
1: Robert,
3: first.
1: No Thomas.
3: Michael has been hovering around 2 and 3 for years. I'm

0: surprised that's gone. What are the most traditional? None of the traditional like ladies' names are in there. No, like Linda or
1: no Jane,
2: Susan.
0: Jane's.
2: No, yeah. Well, they've certainly kind of jumped back to like grandma names, like Sylvie,
1: yeah. Mm-hmm. Evelyn. And,
2: yeah, those. Yeah.
3: So no, certainly Ruth? no Karen.
4: No.
1: Yeah,
3: you're not naming a baby girl Karen.
4: No, you're not.
1: Unfair.
3: Yeah.
1: Yeah,
3: Karen's a good name.
0: Yeah. What do they know the origin of how Karen got picked to be the
4: no.
0: white
2: I
0: bitching?
2: I don't know.
5: The first woman, probably that.
2: Yeah,
5: the first lady.
2: The K. So Karen with a K. Is that what you guys think when
1: absolutely.
2: You hear that?
1: Absolutely. Yeah. Somehow Karens with a C are exempt.
2: Yeah, I have an Aunt Karen with a C, and it's like she's the exact opposite.
4: I don't know any Karens with a C. Just C-A-R-E-N?
2: No, she's C-A-R-O-N.
1: Yeah, most of them are O with the
4: yeah,
1: with
4: yeah,
1: the C.
2: Yeah,
3: it sounds
4: anyone.
3: Really French to me.
4: Carol.
3: Because of Leslie Caron.
2: Oh, okay.
0: Now, yeah. The name Eliana, the most famous one, is a Brazilian TV personality.
3: Sure, yeah, a weather person.
4: Yeah, it doesn't have to be named after somebody on TV.
1: Oh, no. Eliana Broadbutt.
3: She's a spokesman for...
1: she's Brazilian.
3: One of those... Yeah, fortified beers.
1: That's right. Broad Budweiser.
0: Now,
3: I gotta let my balls breathe.
0: I want to tell you about a way to grab some cash. These days, things may be a little bit tight. Summertime expenses on the way. Or perhaps you're trying to pay off those credit cards. You know, they can legally charge you more than 20% interest on those things. Yikes. Well, this is where maybe you can take advantage of what's happening in the economy. One of the odd things that's happening, I don't understand this, but most houses are worth a lot more than they were just a few years ago. Maybe your neighbor sold his or her house and you went, wait a minute, they got that much for it? Well, what you don't have to sell your house to grab some of that cash. 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
1: Hey, welcome back to the Bob and Tom Show in the O'Reilly Auto Parts Studios. Christy Lee at the news desk.
2: Proud to be here.
1: Proud?
2: Yeah.
1: There's Pat Godwin. There's Jess Hooker.
3: Hi.
1: There's Josh Arnold.
4: Hello.
1: Hello, indeed. There's Ace Cosby.
5: Hey.
1: I'm Chick. Hello, Tom.
6: I'm researching something over here. Go ahead. You can take
2: What
6: over.
2: Are you researching?
3: That makes sense.
6: If I told you, then I could. Would.
1: Give us a hint.
6: It's a new idea that I have that appears to not be working.
1: Oh, is it doing away with all of us and just have our responses push a button?
6: I don't know. I don't understand what I'm doing. We'll have to do this tomorrow. I'm sorry.
2: A woman from Florida facing grand theft charges after stealing a Red Bull truck and leading deputies on a multi-county chase. The Hillsborough County Sheriff's Office said the truck was making a delivery at a gas station when the 33-year-old woman got inside and drove away.
4: Don't mind if I do.
2: The sheriff's aviation
6: unit. I got wings.
2: Unit
6: Red Bull, get it?
2: Tracked the stolen box truck as the woman drove it to a gas station in Polk County.
1: You know who lives in Polk County?
2: Who?
6: It's Polk Salad Annie.
1: Salad Annie, yeah.
6: Polk Salad Annie.
1: So Gator's got your granny.
6: What's going through your mind when you decide you're going to hop in a

0: vodka.
1: Yeah.
2: I got all this. I already stole a vodka truck.
0: Yeah. Now I need the Red Bull.
3: I need some Red Bull.
0: Never got that.
1: Oh, so good.
3: Vodka and Red Bull?
0: My daughter was drinking it over the weekend.
1: I love it.
2: I had a phase.
3: That flavor that is Red Bull.
1: Tourmaline. I love it. If they made it just a like a flavor without the caffeine, I would drink it.
3: No kidding.
0: I'm not a fan.
2: I was sitting at a bar one time in Savannah, Georgia, and I was on like, I ordered like my fourth Red Bull and vodka, and the guy goes, I'm cutting you off.
1: Yeah.
2: And I went, I was just sitting there by myself, not.
0: Right.
2: And I go, am I getting out of line or something? He goes, no, no, it's the Red Bull.
1: Yeah.
2: He goes, I'm not serving you another Red Bull.
0: You don't want you to have a heart attack.
2: He goes, your heart will explode.
0: Yeah.
2: I went, I had no idea.
1: Yeah.
4: I mean, this is a stupid question. Do they make a decaffeinated Red Bull?
1: They don't.
2: That is a good question. They
1: make sugar-free. No.
4: Why? I mean,
3: sugar-free is close.
4: But I mean, are there people who have just the taste?
1: That's what I like. I wish they did, but I haven't found one where it is just like a tourmaline flavored soda.
2: Tourmaline? That's the first time I've heard that.
1: That's the main ingredient in it.
3: Oddly enough, that's the seventh most popular name for a female.
2: Oh, who knew?
4: Tourmaline.
0: How do you spell that?
1: Tourmaline.
2: It's almost medicinal.
0: Was a jewel, like a tourmaline.
4: It tastes like licking an aircraft.
1: Yeah.
4: Huh. It tastes metallic to me.
1: It's delicious.
2: Yeah, there is kind of a metallic.
4: I hate the taste.
2: Medicinal sort of.
3: He hates it.
1: If I could have a Red Bull every day, I would.
0: Wow. I don't mind it, but I don't.
5: Why can't you?
4: You wouldn't steal their
1: because
4: truck.
1: Because I care about my health. I don't know. That's a
0: Does
1: lot.
0: Does it have more caffeine than coffee then?
1: Like 220, 250, yeah.
3: Whatever it takes.
1: Yeah. But I remember the first time we had one of those, and it was like, holy hell.
4: Did you? I wasn't listening when you were. Did you see this? They had the. This other version of the story says they traced it by air.
0: Yeah, I said aviation unit.
4: That's pretty cool.
0: Mm-hmm.
4: What a lunatic.
3: So you don't care, really. You'd be upset if they were arrested in a conventional manner, but now they used an airplane, so you think that's cool, then it's okay.
4: That's fun.
3: Oh.
0: Fun.
4: We got a lady stole a Red Bull truck.
1: You'd assume all those have trackers
4: on them,
1: right?
4: In this case, the Red Bull gave them wings, and then they gave her a felony.
3: Man, there's
1: wings.
3: There's nothing there at all.
0: Okay. A 28-year-old woman is in custody after she allegedly pretended to be a student at a New York City high school for 2 weeks.
6: Hey, you want to go to prom with me?
0: According to the complaint, Ms. Casey Clausen enrolled at the Westchester Square Academy in the Bronx, claiming to be Clausen, C-L-A. A-S-S-E-N, Clausen.
6: Like the pickle.
0: Claiming to be a 16-year-old girl named Shamara Rashad.
6: I'm Shamara Rashad.
0: When the school principal found her Facebook page and confronted her, Ms. Clausen initially maintained she had come to New York from Ohio.
6: Did you guys watch Happy Days last night?
0: However, she ultimately confessed to the fraud, claiming that a friend forced her to lie to use her to receive more public assistance. She's now facing criminal impersonation and trespassing charges.
2: Was she doing?
3: That's against
2: why
3: the law.
2: Why did she do this?
0: Because a friend was getting public assistance, apparently, for putting her in school.
4: Oh.
0: They pay her back.
4: They caught her because she was the only one who could read.
2: That's a comment modern education.
3: Yeah.
1: Public education. All right.
3: Man, it makes you want to really worry instead of laugh.
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0: I've got some juice over here for that.
1: Don't you have eye juice?
2: I've got eye juice.
0: Oh, you got some, you get your murine.
3: You can also
0: tears.
3: Hold your eyelashes down.
2: Yeah.
3: And kind of pull them down towards your chin.
2: Uh-huh.
3: And then roll your eye up. And that can help.
0: But you have to be
2: standing. Oh, my God, it's worse.
0: You have to be standing on one leg.
3: It's worse.
2: You got to go to a cemetery and kill a cat.
0: What's the thing where you stand on one leg and you cross your
2: and
0: eyes?
2: And cluck like a chicken.
0: What is that for?
1: Hiccups or something? I don't know.
0: Yeah, it could be.
2: You got to cluck like a chicken?
0: Something like that. It's very effective. It's, it's Chinese medicine.
1: Yeah.
0: We have a Chinese medicine in the news today, funny enough. We have an interesting...

0: in Chinese medicine. We have Australian slang in the news today.
1: I know root. Australian slang root is having sex. I got a good rooting.
0: Really?
1: Yeah. Maybe I'll get rooted tonight. Stuff like that.
0: Is that from rut?
1: So did you rooter? I don't know. And you know, Australians, it was a penal colony, Tom. You know that.
0: Of course.
1: Yeah.
0: Well, yeah, we have that coming up. Also, sports.

0: before.
1: Or something? I don't know.
2: Yeah, it could be.
3: You got to cluck like a chicken?
2: Something like that. It's very effective. It's Chinese medicine.
1: Yeah.
2: We have a Chinese medicine in the news today, funny enough. We have an interesting thing in Chinese medicine. We have Australian slang in the news today.
3: I know. Root. Australian slang, root, is having sex. I got a good rooting.
2: Really?
3: Yeah. Maybe I'll get rooted tonight. Stuff like that.
2: Is that from rut?
3: So did you rooter? I don't know. And you know, Australians, it was a penal colony, Tom. You know that.
2: Of course.
3: Yeah.
2: Well, yeah, we have that coming up. Also, sporting news, of course.
3: Of course.
2: We have something you'll appreciate from England.
3: All right.
2: I know you love the Brits. And something you won't appreciate from England.
3: It's wonderful. It's unapproachable. It's amazing. Hearing about them constantly is a little irritating.
2: Okay.
3: It's the Beatles, the Allman Brothers, back and forth.
2: Okay, all right. I won't mention the Allman Brothers.
3: And then Pat, my God. Why haven't you talked about the Beatles yet?
2: We have a world record involving dogs. I think you'll like that.
3: I did see that. I can't wait to see it.
2: Yesterday we got talking about hot dogs because I had a great hot dog at a stadium, and I think there's something about them when they're wrapped in foil. But I asked the question, why are there no hot dogs at, say, Burger King or McDonald's?
3: Or it seems like Arby's? It seems like it would be a natural. I don't know why the hamburgers have taken off like they have.
2: Yeah, I mean, as much as I love all the food at those places, I just think that there's something about
1: in the name.
2: Yeah, is that
1: Wiener?
2: Is that regional?
4: I used to see them in malls.
1: Yeah.
3: I think I saw one, bumped into one in Wisconsin. Like, they have Wiener Schnitzels and Taco John's, I think, up in Wisconsin.
4: Yeah, that's good.
2: According to Michael from Fountain, Colorado, they're excellent hot dogs. So thank you very much. We appreciate your input. I still want to know why the major fast food places don't have them.
1: Dairy Queen does. That's fast food.
2: Get
1: a hot dog in a cone.
3: It's good food fast.
1: That's right.
2: I probably, of all the fast food places, I go to Dairy Queen the most.
3: Well, just for the ice cream cone.
2: To the drive-thru.
3: You weirdo.
2: And the one I go to, very friendly folks run
1: there. Yes, I know that one. They're very nice.
2: They're very nice people.
1: Yes, you're right.
2: And they always do the thing where they turn it upside down.
3: Don't you secretly hope they drop it?
2: I've always wondered, every once in a while, one of them has to fly.
1: Fall out, and then they get a note.
2: So I guess the lesson is don't do it over at the cash register.
3: That's why they do it out the window, I think, don't they?
2: Yeah. By the way, I got to confess to something.
3: Oh, God. What have you done now?
2: I hate the smell of rotting bananas.
3: I didn't know they had a specific smell.
2: Yeah, whatever it is, it really bugs me.
1: They make great banana bread.
2: I know. Believe me, I know. And there are there were three brown rotting bananas in the green room this morning.
3: Yeah. I've never heard such a
4: those were black.
3: Negative.
2: They were awful. So,
3: negative reaction to banana bread.
1: You don't like banana bread?
2: No, I hate the smell of rotting bananas. Just
1: okay. So you threw them away.
2: Well, I didn't want to throw them in the garbage can in the green room because obviously.
3: Am I the only one who? I don't think they have a specific smell. I've never. Hey, those are rotting bananas.
1: Like bananas.
4: I can smell them.
3: No kidding?
4: Yeah.
2: So I didn't want to put it in the garbage. So I opened the door here and I heaved them with my left hand off to the woods there.
4: Yeah, that's fine.
2: Well,
1: what'd you hit?
2: The railing. Oh.
3: So now there's dead banana all over our railing.
2: Yeah, okay. And I took the shovel that was on the porch.
3: On the handicapped ramp, by the way.
2: Yeah.
3: Is the
4: hilarious to have a banana peel on.
3: Somebody's going to come up that ramp and they're trying to send us a message.
2: Yeah. So and it's really disgusting.
3: Oh, my God.
2: It's still dark out
3: Did
2: there.
3: Did you go out and clean it up?
2: I tried to.
3: No, you didn't. So you good God, man.
2: Should use my better arm.
4: Don't worry, the geese will get it.
2: There I hope. Go. Yeah, then they'll poop all over the things. I don't know how that happened. Now,
3: why can't we do something about the geese?
2: I'm fully in favor of slaughtering them.
3: Why not?
2: Turn them into soylent geese.
4: But really, it's not that big of a deal.
3: Go back into the ecosystem.
1: Not that big of a deal. No, do they bother you at home?
2: They produce.
3: No, they don't bother me at home. That's why I'm home.
2: An inordinate amount of fecal material.
4: Well, it's ordinate to them.
2: Yeah, well, just not the right they're Canada. Well, they're Canada geese, Josh. I say
3: this isn't goose world. Okay,
2: we got to build.
3: It's people world.
2: We got to build a wall. And I don't know why they're Canada geese, not Canadian geese. That's another thing that's bugging.
1: When did that change?
2: I don't know. I think when they stopped calling Pluto a planet and got rid of the brontosaurus.

0: for us. I won't stand for it. I've got a nice letter from San Luis Obispo, California.
1: Uh-huh. Oh, I love it there.
0: From Ryan. He saw the Sphere, Wizard of Oz at the Sphere, Christy.
1: Oh, good
0: he
1: choice.
0: He said it was amazing.
1: Mm-hmm.
0: He also took his son to see a Morgan Wallen concert, which he enjoyed very much. And he goes, I'm not going to be able to eat for a few months. I'm out of money. Okay. It was the Sphere thing really expensive for the Wizard of Oz?
1: It depends on where you sit. It's not cheap.
0: Okay. Oh, and he also says, can you please say hello to my brand new nephew, Bear, brought into the world on Mother's Day?
1: Oh, hi,
2: well,
1: Bear.
2: That's nice. I hope that's a nickname.
0: I don't know. That's what he calls him. Bear, so who knows? Can you name a kid Bear?
1: Why not?
3: Do whatever you want. You
4: name a kid Poop if you want.
2: Well, you shouldn't.
4: No, you shouldn't.
0: You could. He's French. This is my son, Merd. I don't know. We do.
2: Did my dad tell me he wanted to name me after a cuss word, so every time I said my own name, he could hit me in the mouth? Is that right?
0: Well,
2: did I dream that? Never mind.
0: Coming up, we have bears in the news again in Gatlinburg.
1: There are a lot of them there.
0: Well, there was one where he wasn't supposed to be, and we'll find out about that. Also coming up today, comedian Derek Stroop. Right now, I want to sell it to my friends at American Financing. That's all about maybe taking some of the equity in your home out and using it for whatever you want to use it for. Maybe you've got some credit cards you're paying 20%+ interest on, et cetera, et cetera. 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
7: From Fort Wayne and Adams News. Good morning. It's Monday. It's May 11th. Here's what's happening. Five people were arrested after they allegedly robbed a Southwest gas station on Friday, the Circle K gas station on Ingle Road. Police say they hurt one person and caused about $15,000 in damage. The FWPD says that one woman is dead and another in custody after a shooting Saturday morning. It happened at the Riv on the Greenway Apartments. The Indiana Criminal Justice Institutes and state and local law enforcement reminding Hoosiers to buckle up. The Click It or Ticket campaign runs through the end of the month. Mayor Sharon Tucker is looking for applicants for the Mayor's Youth Engagement Council. And Sweet Cars and the Lighthouse have teamed up for an annual supply drive this week. We have more on these stories at 96.3xke.com. 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
7: 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A chillier morning in some areas, mainly to the north, experiencing some frost too.

0: But we eventually see a partly sunny day with a high this afternoon of 72. It's later in the day through the overnight. We see showers and possible storm chances. Shower chances stick around for tomorrow. And a windy Wednesday, chillier too, with a high only 57.
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3: But Dodgers and the Giants are playing, and they had an interesting celebration in the outfield between three Giants teammates. I'm assuming someone did something really. You remember the high five?
4: Sure.
3: These three Giants players got together, and they celebrated in the outfield, and perhaps three of us could get together and do this celebration as well.
5: Is this a new ritual?
3: They get together in the outfield. We'll have it.
5: Okay.
0: We'll come back with that.
5: Yeah. All righty. Right now, Christy Lee, what did you get to work in today?
0: Oh, I got to work today in my Tucson hybrid. I love it so much. In fact, I love it so much. I covered the seat yesterday. 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With towels because I had brand new jeans on and they said this could fade and I didn't want it to fade onto my beautiful beige seats or whatever color, cream color, I guess.
3: You have seat covers for your car.
0: 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Of course you do.
3: No.
0: You want to protect your car.
3: And it's a pleasure to wipe that seat off of muddy paw prints.
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3: And Tom, you're so good at describing this. We have the three Giants players celebrating now. If you'd like to look at the video screen.
5: Okay.
3: There they are in the outfield.
0: Are they kissing?
5: Already pretty good.
3: No.
6: Oh, it's dumb.
3: It's real.
5: Okay, they do a group hug, and then they're all humping each other, thrusting.
3: The three of them are humping each other all at the same time. Yeah.
5: Yeah, I'm surprised Major League Baseball hasn't asked them to not do that.
0: Look, the last name is
7: It is San Francisco, isn't it?
3: So maybe... Maybe after a especially good break today, especially funny, we could...
0: The three of you will hump? We'll hump
3: each other.
5: Yeah, that is, I mean, it is, they are...
7: They're not really humping, yeah.
3: They're really going at it.
5: Overtly.
7: Why would they do that?
5: Pelvic thrusting one another.
0: Well...
5: Now, if it was just two guys...
3: That would be weird.
5: That would be
3: somehow
0: immediately. That wasn't weird.
3: It's okay.
5: It's hard to say why it would be a lot weirder if it was
3: just two guys. I say, and also they're wearing their uniforms. If they were naked, it'd be really
0: weird.
7: Yeah,
0: if they do that in the showers,
3: even weirder.
5: What have I
7: must have been the bottom of the
5: I have a towel.
3: Go ahead, fellas. Yeah.
5: Okay.
3: Go. Oh yeah.
0: That is weird.
7: Oh, the one guy even has a gay glove. it's like coral or something.
3: Which one? Oh, it is like a light green. What the hell is that?
5: Well, it's fashion.
3: Yikes.
5: We're coming back to the O'Reilly Auto Parts Studios. 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
2: Hello.
1: There's Pat Godwin.
3: Hey, Chick.
1: With his guitar and his organ. There's Josh Arnold.
4: Hi.
1: Hi. There's Ace Cosby.
5: Howdy.
1: I'm Chick, and here's Tom.
5: Hello. Yesterday we were talking about that so-called trend of ball maxing involving deliberately increasing the size of one sack, which is just ridiculous. But and it's done with a saline solution and some other thing. But I don't know if you guys experienced this. When I was in junior high school, they gave us a science book.
2: Yeah,
5: and
2: I got one.
5: I remember everybody at the same time when there was sort of this buzz when they passed out the book the first day, and all of a sudden you hear this.
2: Oh, the guy with the big.
5: Yep. The guy that had the elephantiasis of the balls.
1: Oh, yeah.
2: Yeah.
5: There's a picture of a guy holding his nuts in a wheelbarrow.
2: Oh, yep. God.
5: Yeah. You'd think in a junior high school textbook,
2: they'd know better.
5: They'd know better.
2: Exactly.
5: But, I mean, you realize how the communication was back then. I don't know. I don't know if that photograph is circulating on the internet anymore, but some poor guy had such gigantic testicles, they were literally in a wheelbarrow.
2: Ugh.
5: There are men who are apparently enamored with that, and that's happening out there now. It's called ball maxing. We now return to our mailbag. Chick, I've got a pretty good one over here.
1: Okay.
5: This is just a kind of a love letter. This comes to us from John. He writes, "My mother is 90 years old.
2: Whoa.
5: She told me she doesn't need any more stuff for Mother's Day. I sent her the Aura Carver Matte digital picture frame you guys were talking about. She set it up herself. She said it was simple and easy and sent me and my family instructions on how to connect via text message. Within minutes, she had pictures from around the country from her family members, et cetera, displayed on her Aura matte frame.
1: Beautiful.
5: Thank you to the Bob and Tom Show. She said it was the most perfect gift and she loved it."
2: Oh, nice.
5: Well, that's cool. We've been talking about the Aura frame, and I just will mention that it's a great, great gift any time of year. And that's so cool that she's 90 years old and she's all hooked up and she knows how to use it. So that's great. What have you got over there, Chick McGee?
1: Dear Bob and Tom Show, I'm just checking in. My name's Ramon. I live in Orlando.
2: Hello, Ramon.
1: He has a picture. And Tom, if you describe where Ramon is standing, he's in Florida. I'll give you that hint.
5: It says Rachel's Adult Entertainment five-star steakhouse.
1: Oh, yeah. We've had this, talked about this quite often. They have a world-class restaurant. It just happens to be an adult entertainment complex.
2: Huh.
1: Yeah. But I guess their restaurant is to die for.
5: Are they in the same space?
1: They're in the same. You go in and watch a girl and order an award-winning steak. Absolutely.
2: That'd be an interesting date night.
5: Yeah. Probably not a lot of business meetings, I suppose.
1: Is there any?
2: Oh, I bet there are a lot of business meetings. Are you kidding?
1: Yeah. Is there any way you could take a first date to a strip club, even if they had a world class restaurant?
4: You'd have to know. You'd have to know that she was into it, I think.
1: Yeah.
4: I think you go now, and it's 50-50.
2: Yeah.
4: Well, I say now. I haven't been in a long time, but the tail end of me going was 50-50 girls, men and women.
5: Well, honey, after the opera, we're going to go over to the Jones Club, get a steak. I don't think.
4: Industry people love going because they close their bars and then they go over there.
2: I went to one, I think it was called Mannequins in New York City. It was like really high class. This was way back.
1: Really high.

0: High class.
1: Real high class. And I mean, I, for the first time, I was young, like maybe 28, 29, and I had never seen women getting lap dances before. Like, that was, I mean, there were a lot of business women in there. It was pretty amazing.
2: Yeah.
1: Yeah.
3: Mm. Very pretty girls.
2: I think a girl who would take that and see for what it was, I think that'd be okay.
1: I think it would be too.
2: You know?
4: Yeah, it's fine. It just, yeah.
0: Instead of, oh my God, get me out of here. Yeah.
4: Right.
5: That's how I'd feel.
1: Well, we know you're, never mind.
4: Yeah, I've outgrown them too, but I
1: we've all outgrown them, but.
5: It's just awful.
1: It's like awful. Seeing naked women is awful, isn't it?
5: No, but it's like going to a restaurant where you get to look at the food, but don't get to eat any of it.
2: I think the last time I was at a strip club was the second marriage, I think, for my bachelor party.
1: Really?
2: Yeah.
1: Before or after we did the show from the strip club?
2: I threw up in the bathroom.
1: Remember we did that?
2: That was after. After we did the whole show from a strip club.
1: Yeah, that was interesting.
4: I've never equated it with, it's like going to a restaurant and not being able to eat the food. It's more like watching a cooking show.
1: Yeah.
4: You don't watch a cooking show expecting to be able to eat the food afterwards.
1: That's a good analogy.
4: You go and it's a show.
2: Right. Yeah.
5: No.
2: You know. Yeah. See, here's the thing.
5: You don't watch a cooking show and immediately have to go out and eat, do you?
4: You don't go to a strip club and then go, what do you mean?
1: Yeah, what do you mean?
5: Don't you fill your spank bank and then as soon as you get home?
4: No.
5: I dream about you and...
4: See, this is just you misunderstanding how men work.
1: Yeah.
5: Well, Ramon writes often. He is our favorite listener in Orlando. Mm-hmm. And there's a famous strip club in Orlando, of course, built out of... the building looks just like two boobs. It has since been torn down, which is
2: that's troubling.
5: A huge mistake. I think that the cultural leaders of Orlando, Florida, should have preserved this baby. It's of course the booby trap, and Rodney Carrington was there.
6: Rodney Carrington is our guest.
7: I was in Orlando, Florida, here recently. I went to Disney World.
5: Mm-hmm.
7: I spent $3,000. I stood in line for 14 hours and rode three rides.
5: Wow.
7: Not real sure, but I think I got screwed on that deal. My ass was a little sore when I left the Magic Kingdom that afternoon. Also, went to a little, can you say bar?
5: Show.
7: Yeah. We went to a place down there called the Booby Trap.
8: Oh, yeah.
5: Oh, that's famous.
7: That's exactly what the hell that was. Mm-hmm. A booby trap. And I tell you, I've never been so happy to see a place in all my life. The building is in the shape of two big old boobies. You know? and it's like a Wizard of Oz for grown men. You know, we pulled up to it. I just got out of the truck. I skipped up to the door. Little midget answered. He said, can I help you? I said, we're here to see the wizard. Is she here? Oh, by God, she was. She had two big old friends with her, and I kind of like that. Uh-huh. You know, I tell you, you know one thing you can't do is lie to your woman when you've been to a bar. You can't do it. You can't do it. Where you been? How much money did you spend? $9,000. Where's the car? They got that too. Where's your clothes? Hell, I don't know. Who's she? Hell, I thought she was you. You become dumber than hell, don't you? Then later on, it'll all clear off. You know, y'all be laying in bed together, and she'll ask you, well, did you like it? Oh, God, no. It was awful. Oh, big, tall, blonde, big women, I damn near threw up. The whole time I was in there, I was thinking about you. I love you, baby. They got a place where I live in Tulsa. There's a bar that'll come get you if you need a ride. They got like a little truck. Got two big old on top sirens. They'll pull up in your driveway. No, she's here. Pull around the block and I'll run through the houses.
5: Rodney Carrington.
0: No. Sirens.
5: Visiting the former booby trap lounge made of two buildings that looked like, and it was very accurate, Christy. One of them was just slightly bigger than the other.
1: I actually

0: helping
1: Tina
0: move her couch. Who's Tina? Oh, you know, she's the one that she calls herself M Dancing for You.
2: That poor bastard. Yeah. Man, oh, man. I was a roommate with that guy, you know. Yeah.
1: No, she loves me.
2: Oh, jeez.
0: You're renting a truck?
2: Yeah.
0: And you're helping her move?
3: My name is Jessa. One of the things I love the most about working for United Healthcare is that everybody matters. 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I care because it's what I was put on this earth to do.
4: 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I am just one piece of a larger puzzle, but every piece matters. It's more than just work. We want to make the healthcare system better for everyone. I care because I want to make a difference. 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
1: Hey, welcome back to the Bob and Tom Show. We are in the O'Reilly Auto Parts Studios, and Christy Lee is at the news desk.
2: I am.
1: And there's Pat Godwin.
3: Hey, chick.
1: And Jeff Oskey's here.
3: Greetings.
1: There's Josh Arnold.
4: Hello.
1: There's Ace Cosby.
5: Hey.
1: I'm Chick, and I've got a tale from a married couple, real quick, in sports, sort of.
4: Hello, Tom. Go ahead. Let's hear it.
1: This broke on X today, Twitter. There's a picture of a gentleman. He and his wife are enjoying tennis.
2: Oh. Yeah.
1: And you'll see that this woman has problem with her skirt.
3: Look at that.
1: And the gentleman, his wife standing right beside him, he lifts up his camera to take a picture of the woman as she serves the ball and her bum is exposed. And the wife standing next to him hits him in the back of the head as he's taking a butt shot of this girl.
4: Oh, that's hilarious.
1: Yeah.
3: It caught so badly, but
1: right.
3: It's so brazen.
1: Yeah, it makes no attempt to cover up to what he was doing.
3: I wonder if she slapped him in the head.
2: Yes.
3: And if he looked at her and goes, I know, I'm sending it to Dennis and Roger. And
4: The woman serving is wearing bright red underwear.
3: Yeah.
2: Yeah.
3: And she's a big, tall, and well-assed.
1: Yeah.
2: And her shoes match her underwear. That was nice.
3: Boy, you notice things I don't.
5: I didn't even know she had feet.
4: Play that again.
1: Yeah. Oskey didn't see her feet. Yeah. Did you hear that?
4: Did we see that again? Yeah, but the way the wind is blowing and everything, it really.
3: Oh, yeah
4: you're right, Christy.
2: Yeah, see?
4: Oh, she's got a red, white, and blue ensemble there.
2: Oh, yeah, of course.
4: A blue top, white skirt, red underwear, and red shoes.
3: Funny.
2: Yep.
4: And
2: hell of a serve.
4: I believe the phrase in the tennis world is baby got back. That is
3: I like it. Yeah.
4: Okay. But yeah, that guy's wife is not happy.
2: No. I was at a WNBA game last year, and there was a gentleman, and I use that term loosely, sitting in front of me. I had very good seats, I'm not going to lie, thanks to a friend. Thanks, Angie. But the whole time, he was taking pictures of some of the players, and it was creepy.
3: Huh.
2: Like, really creepy, weird.
1: Now, what was creepy? Did he, like, mumble something every time he took a picture?
2: Well, he was sitting right in front of me so I could see what he was looking at.
4: Was he holding his camera down by his feet?
2: Yeah.
4: Kind of an upskirt thing.
2: Yeah, it was weird.
1: Have you ever seen anybody doing an upskirt out in public?
2: No, have you?
1: It's, yeah, a couple
3: times. I'd call them out. You have?
1: Yeah, a couple times. Yeah.

0: At airports, like at O'Hare, I saw it, and I saw it in Atlanta one time.
1: Hmm.
0: Yeah.
1: Were you at all compelled to say anything?
0: No, I, you know.
2: What were they doing? They had a camera holding it low?
0: Yeah.
3: Oh, that's and just obvious.
0: They couldn't be doing anything else. What they were doing?
1: Remember before camera phones? Didn't guys have like spatula looking things with mirrors on them
0: with remote a remote button for the camera? So they, yeah.
1: My gosh,
2: it's like something the dentist uses, except it's
0: you gotta want it
2: 3 feet long, and you gotta. I see. Okay, is it time for sports?
0: It could be. Yes. Take a look at this. LeBron James says he has no idea whether his 24-point performance in Los Angeles tonight as the Lakers get swept by Oklahoma City Thunder was the final game of his NBA career. The top scorer in league history stuck to the plan he's taken the past several summers. He declined to announce his future immediately after the Lakers' final postseason defeat for this season. Oklahoma City wrapping things up 115-110 last night in Los Angeles. And Donovan Mitchell had a rough first half, but then put together one of the best second halves in NBA history. He scored 4 points in the first half, then 39 in the second half, tied the NBA playoff record for most points in a half. Cavaliers rally for a 112-103 victory over the Detroit Pistons in game four of their Eastern Conference semi. That series tied up at 2 games apiece, Tom.
1: Oh, we got a series.
0: That's right. We got us a tied up series. Now, you know what they say, Tom, that's a best of three now is what they'll call that. Mm-hmm. And now tonight, the Spurs host the Timberwolves. That one also tied at 2, 8 o'clock Eastern this evening. And Victor Wembanyama.
1: Oh, Vicky Wem.
0: He was not given any extra punishment. He was just ejected to that game where he elbowed Naz Reid in the head. There were thoughts that he might miss another game during the series, but he plays on tonight.
2: A pretty blatant.
0: Oh, you think so?
2: Aggressive move.
0: You think it was blatant?
1: I wouldn't like to be elbowed in the head, would you?
4: No.
3: No.
1: Yeah, I'd rather not.
3: God.
0: NHL Stanley Cup last night. Colorado beat Minnesota 5-2. Sorry, Chad Daniels.
1: Yeah.
0: Chad, a big-time Wild fan. And actually, that brings us to not necessarily sports, but, that's a new feature. Not necessarily sports. Mm. I like that. This is Tom trying to fit in. Is Tom a person or is he an alien sent to us by another civilization and he's trying to fit in? Here we go.
5: Time now for the alien who just discovered things here on Earth.
2: I have discovered that I love a stadium hot dog. The hot dogs are wrapped in foil. Are so delicious.
5: This has been the alien who just discovered things here on Earth.
0: Thank you, Tom.
1: He is right.
0: Thank you. I appreciate that.
2: It's time to underscore the importance of the hot dog, as opposed to the nachos and all these other things they have at stadiums now.
4: Now, Tom, I know you probably don't have hot dogs at your house, but if you do, take a hot dog straight out of the fridge, put it in the bun, wrap it with a paper towel in the microwave 30 seconds, you will have that exact dog.
2: Do you wet down the paper towel?
4: No. The dog steams the bun when you're microwaving it. So if you do 35 seconds, it's ruined. 30 seconds.
1: It really does do to the bun what is done at the stadiums. Yeah.
2: So you take the hot dog out of the fridge. Do you have to bring it to room temperature or anything?
4: Straight into the bun.
2: Okay.
4: Wrap it with one paper towel. 30 seconds in the microwave. You will have the perfectly steamed bun hot dog that you desire.
2: I'm excited. I'll have to try this weekend.
3: Yeah, she's not going to let you bring hot dogs into your house.
2: They leave the house.
4: I'll bring some tomorrow. We'll do it here.
2: This sounds delightful.
0: These are on.
2: I just said it.
3: She knows. I'm not saying anything.
0: Okay.
3: By the way, where's your ring today?
2: I had a terrible night and a splitting headache, and I left the house in a hurry.
3: Oh, okay.
4: You lost.
1: Yeah, those excuses will fly. Yeah.
2: Thanks for that. And thanks for bringing it up.
0: Remember the guy who got hit in the head? You know what? We need to explore what you just said. What did you say?
3: Girls are terrible.
0: Thanks for bringing it up.
3: Mm-hmm.
0: None of us would have mentioned that.
1: No.
0: I noticed it, but I wasn't going to say anything.
3: Girls are bad.
0: Boy, you are right there.
2: I had a terrible night's sleep. I've had a splitting headache.
3: Is it better now?
2: No.
0: That's the unconscious guy code at work is what that is.
3: Hey,
0: man, whatever Tom's into, as long as he's happy.
1: Yeah, I assumed, he was changing his oil yesterday.
0: Yeah.
1: None of my business.
2: I got his back.

0: a little lathe.
1: In fact, he was changing the oil in his wife's car.
2: This weekend he'll be changing the oil.
0: Looks like he fired up the lathe yesterday.
1: Yeah. Yeah. What the hell are you asking me?
2: My day was interrupted by all kinds of side activities that I wasn't planning on.
1: Our assumptions were certainly better than...
0: Can you imagine if there's anybody more ill-suited to have an affair?
1: Oh, yeah.
2: Right now, speaking of food.
0: Coming up, puppy dogs and sports.
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4: From Fort Wayne and Adams News. Good morning. I'm Joey Martin. Today's Tuesday. It's May 12th. Here's what's happening. The president says he's looking to suspend the federal gas tax. Indiana has already suspended its state and excise taxes. President Trump making those remarks yesterday at the White House, but he will need congressional approval. It was also a celebration of Indiana football at the White House yesterday as the president welcomed the Indiana Hoosiers and head coach Kurt Cignetti.
5: The Hoosiers delivered the program's first ever undefeated, untied season and capped it off with their first ever national title.
4: And here at home, the city of Fort Wayne says that the application to be a part of its July 4th parade is now online. And we have that link in this story on 96.3xke.com, brought to you by Auto Credit USA, the best late model pre-owned vehicles for sale in Indiana and Ohio. 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Quick check on area roadways. A couple of areas you'll want to avoid right now. Crashes reported at Maples and Hessen Castle. Looks like another one on Goshen, just north of Coliseum. That's slowing you down, too. Try to avoid those areas again. Goshen, just north of 930. That's slowing you down, a crash in that area. Also, still dealing with a crash on Maples at Hessen Castle. Try to avoid those areas.
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4: 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A chillier morning in some areas, mainly to the north, experiencing some frost too. But we eventually see a partly sunny day with a high this afternoon of 72. It's later in the day through the overnight. We see showers and possible storm chances. Shower chances stick around for tomorrow. And a windy Wednesday, chillier too, with a high only 57.
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2: Fun. They organized the attempt that saw a total of 277 dogs sharing kiddie pools together.
3: Oh.
2: At an event called Chewy Bark Park.
3: I was hoping it was Florida. One giant pool.
4: Me too. Yeah.
3: But this is still very cute.
2: It's very cute.
5: I have a question.
3: Ask away, my friend.
5: And I have had, in the course of my life, 9 golden retrievers.
2: Oh, my.
5: 4 of them liked to swim. 5 of them didn't.
3: Huh.
5: For whatever reason.
2: Right.
5: Do dogs pee in the water?
3: Good question.
4: I don't know.
5: I mean, do they pee in the pool the way people do?
3: Right.
2: I'm going to say I don't think they do.
4: I don't think they do either.
5: Because they wouldn't want to waste it.
3: Yes. What are they marking in there?
5: Yeah.
4: Yeah.
3: Well, that's interesting.
5: I wonder if anybody knows that.
3: Huh. The way to tell would be is if your dog's spending a lot of time in the kiddie pool, if it gets out, pees, and then gets back in.
2: Oh, there you know. I think it's to them it's all about the position. So if they can't get in that position to go to the bathroom, they probably don't do it.
5: Now, do your dogs lift their leg or do they crouch?
2: They crouch. Both of them crouch. I've never had a dog lift his leg.
4: I have a lifter.
3: I've only had one, and it was a male. Because I had only heard males do it and females don't, but I've seen males who
4: crouch. Some males don't.
3: Yeah.
2: I've always had girl dogs.
5: So is there a picture of all these dogs in the pools?
2: I don't know.
5: Oh, apparently not. Okay,
6: good. I saw a picture. It was a bunch of Rottweilers and pit bulls. Rough crowd.
2: Boy, that
6: no, I couldn't get it.
3: That one's going pool to pool.
4: Yeah.
2: Okay, this is it.
4: Come on.
5: They just set up, it looks like 100 kiddie pools, and there are dogs walking around them.
3: And it looks like it was an open house type thing, doesn't it?
4: Mm-hmm.
3: Where people could just bring your dog, do it, and then leave.
4: Yeah.
3: They're not all doing it at the same time.
5: Yeah, this is completely invalid.
3: It's fun for the pups.
5: Sure, but it's not a valid.
4: Do you have a puppy pool? I know you have a pool, but I mean...
3: Chick, do you still have yours?
2: I do, and I have been... I have neglected my Mrs. Monkey. She's your highness, as I call her. She loves the pool, and I haven't had her in the pool as often as I'd like. She goes to the pool when they go to the spa.
4: Ah.
3: So, isn't that nice?
2: Yeah.
5: Well, if anybody knows if dogs...
2: She loves the pool.
5: This is kind of off topic. Did you see the thing about the coyote in San Francisco?
3: Mm-mm. No, was it... Like an urban coyote?
5: No, this was about a month ago. There was a coyote on Alcatraz. I thought we did the story.
6: Oh, yeah, that swam across.
4: Oh, yeah, that swam across. Yes, we did do the story.
5: Well, give me a second. There's a sequel.
2: Take it easy, coyote. No, Joni Mitchell? Oh, okay.
5: Oh, that's a great record. Hijira. Nicely cited.
6: Is this the one where the guy got attacked by the coyote and he strangled the coyote to death?
3: To death!
4: Yeah. What?
6: Yeah, last week.
3: Jeez.
5: Here we go.
4: That's a badass man.
6: Right?
5: It says, a lone coyote stunned biologists, according to the Associated Press, when it paddled its way to Alcatraz Island earlier this year. Alcatraz, of course, the former federal prison in San Francisco Bay, surrounded by very choppy water, very difficult to swim. What's the movie with Clint Eastwood?
3: Escape
5: from Alcatraz, yeah. They say no one's ever gotten out. But
3: Sean Connery did. We know that from The Rock.
4: Didn't Nicolas Cage do it,
6: too? He
3: broke in.
4: Oh, that's right.
7: Two guys might have got out.
5: Yeah. Biologists guessed the coyote swam from San Francisco, which is just over a mile away. It turns out the coyote actually swam in from Angel Island 2 miles away.
4: Now, how do they know
3: No that? Kidding. Man, that's amazing.
5: They've been studying it. So
4: they look at his triptych. Come on.
5: I think they have an aerial.
2: They looked at his browser.
5: They have an aerial shot of the Roadrunner in a speedboat with the coyote.
3: He's just holding on to that.
5: I've missed more than anything. I think if movie theaters put Roadrunner cartoons instead of all the previews in front of movies, more people would go.
3: I don't know.
4: Nice.
5: Or the Pink Panther cartoons.
3: But the new Coyote movie is getting a release. So in August.
5: Oh, really?
3: Coyote versus Acme, where he actually

0: sues the Acme Corporation.
1: I can't wait.
2: Has anybody seen the Sheep movie, Sheep Detective?
3: I did not.
4: Sheep Detective?
3: It's
4: That's got you written all over.
3: I couldn't go at the last minute. My kids went with Kelly. They loved it. My son Sam went. He said he cried. He said it's the best movie he's seen this year. Better than, what's the stupid Mars movie, whatever the hell it is.
2: Oh, the space Hail movie. Mary?
3: That turd. Yeah, he, anyway.
4: Tom not calls a turd. It's a 95% Rotten Tomatoes. Tom calls it a turd.
2: Yeah, I know. So, Sheep Detectives, I've heard, is really good. I want to see it.
3: It's great.
4: Sheep Detective. I like the title.
3: Our favorite actor in the world is in it.
2: Hugh Jackman.
3: Friend of the show, Hugh Jackman. Mm-hmm. He's the man.
0: He's not friend of the show until he comes back a second time.
4: He is not my favorite actor either.
3: Who's your favorite actor?
4: My favorite actor?
3: Yeah.
4: Boy, I don't know.
3: Benedict Cumberbatch?
4: He's good.
5: It is Benedict Cumberbatch, isn't it?
4: It might be Benedict. It might be Martin Freeman. You don't know.
5: You love Martin Freeman.
3: Did you see the Benedict?
4: Have you ever seen Benedict Sherlock? It's amazing.
3: He almost got into a fist fight in the streets of London.
4: I guess it was the most British thing you've ever seen.
0: I immediately hear that and go, oh, the other guy was in the wrong.
2: Yeah.
0: Benedict Cumberbatch to almost get into a fist fight?
4: They are both so gentlemanly. He
3: was accused of running a bunch of red lights on his bicycle.
4: Right.
3: But he finally admits, well, I did run the first one.
2: A new so-called Beatles experience is set to open in London next year.
4: Is that
2: That's
4: right?
2: Where I'll be going next year. Albacore Limited announced it will open a new 7-floor fan experience at the company's early headquarters. That's where the Let It Be album was recorded. And, of course, the rooftop site of the Beatles' last performance publicly on January 30th. 1969.
0: Boy, this is better than the Beatles experience I had outside of the Dakota.
2: Oh yeah.
6: Mm. I was going to say, I went to the John Lennon experience.
0: I think they shut it down, yeah.
2: The attraction in central London.
6: Had to bang Yoko and then get shot in the chest.
4: Oh, boy. It wasn't so bad, the shot.
3: I was a nice, happy story.
4: You climb on Yoko. Go ahead.
3: I was just going to say, if the Beatles experience London for an extra $50, you can skip the Yoko part. But no, you've got.
0: I just said Dakota. A lot of people would have had to have gone and looked that up. I'm sorry.
2: The attraction in central London will allow a fan to access the rooftop studios and extensive Beatle archives. So,
0: one fan?
2: Any fan. I just made it more personal, like if you're a fan.
0: Isn't that nice?
3: Now, Pat, we may have to start saving our money because there may be another London trip in the offing.
7: Oh, yeah?
2: Why? Who's playing?
7: I know about
3: if
7: this.
3: If you saw Ronnie Wood from the Stones on Fallon, he's going to do a solo tour with a friend of ours in the band. So if that happens, we are going.
7: He mentioned my drummer on the new album, three songs. Yeah.
2: Oh.
3: So Ronnie Wood is like the greatest guy ever. Anyway.
4: Oh, is that the interview Fallon did with Ronnie Wood, and then they played Pin the Tail on the Donkey?
7: They played beer pong.
3: I had him where I wanted him.
4: That interview show.
3: He was in a good mood, and then all of a sudden we get bad chick.
0: He's still in a good mood.
2: No.
4: Dick Cavett could have done that same thing, but he didn't want it.
0: Oh, no ping pong tables.
4: No. How does he do a show without some guy in a bear suit? Huh?
3: Fallon is such a huge fan. It's great when he interviews guys like that. He really loves them. So anyway,
4: he loves everything. Have you not seen Jimmy Fallon?
0: He is a happy cuss.
4: He is. Oh, tell me all about it.
3: Bring a little joy to the world.
4: Tell me all about it.
3: Christy,
4: that's a good
3: when
4: foul.
3: We get back.
4: Tom, tell me all about it.
3: A chick has to run an errand to go to Awfulville.
4: I'm Jimmy Fallon.
7: What is wrong with you?
4: Tell me all about
7: it. He's not wrong.
3: Okay.
0: Chick's not wrong, but I like the...
4: Now, we're going to put headphones on you, Josh, and you're going to have to read my lips and tell me what I'm saying.
0: I like the fun that he has, but you're not wrong. I can sit on the fence.
4: So much for an interview. Okay.
3: Well, our guest is our guest is Robert Oppenheimer. So, Dr. Oppenheimer, before you...
4: Bobby, tell me all about it.
3: Developed the big one, as we like to call it. How would you like to help me make a pizza? Okay.
0: At least he's doing something silly and not trying to be a news show.
2: True.
0: Like all the other late night talk shows.
3: In any event, Pat, save your money. We're going
4: That's
3: to.
4: That's where I get all my
3: Okay. We are in the O'Reilly Auto Parts studios. 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
1: Welcome back to the Bob and Tom Show. We're in the O'Reilly Auto Parts Studios. At the news desk, it's Christy Lee.
2: Oh, hi.
1: And there's Pat Godwin.
3: Hello.
1: Hello, indeed. There's Jeff Oskey.
4: Howdy.
1: Josh Arnold.
5: Yes.
1: Yes, indeed. Ace Cosby.
6: Hello.
1: Hello. I'm Chick, and hello, Tom.
7: Hello, Chick McGee.
1: I say hello, Tom.
3: Did you guys have present kid in one of your classes?
7: Oh, yeah.
3: Usually every year.
2: I say that sometimes.
1: Present.
2: Present.
3: Oh, boy.
2: You hated that, didn't you?
3: No, I didn't hate it, but it was always...
1: What else do you do that
3: it was always so expected that it wasn't funny.
2: I was a teacher's pet, I'll admit. I loved the teachers.
3: So you weren't doing it for comedic reasons?
2: No, I love school. I'm present. I'm here.
1: All right.
7: Yeah, no, I think the teachers are annoyed. You're doing here, present, okay.
1: The teachers know who kiss asses are.
2: Always true. Sat in the front. Always sat in the front.
1: Well, that's because you had a lazy eye, okay?
2: I did. That's
1: and you
2: true.
1: Couldn't see the board.
2: Well, that's true. You're right there.
1: See?
7: Well, now, speaking of school, I want to congratulate our own Jeff Oskey.
2: Yeah.
7: It's my understanding.
1: For what?
7: I understand. Jeffrey, what is it called? Adult education? You're, technically.
4: I went back to college. I got done with my first year.
1: Yeah,
4: I graduated.
7: Right. Yeah, but you had a stellar report, I understand.
4: Oh, yeah, just killing it.
3: Nicely done, buddy.
4: Yeah.
7: You got an A?
4: Oh,
7: good for you.
4: Yeah.
1: So you gave them your ideas for free?
4: Yeah.
1: Oh.
4: Free of charge. And I think they said, no, thank you.
7: Good.
4: Oh, real quick. I have a question for mowing your grass. I mowed my grass. Well, Josh, I'm talking to you. You mow your own grass.
3: Yes.
4: The only one in this room.
3: Ace does.
4: Oh.
6: I used to.
4: Yeah. Have you seen his lawn?
2: My husband mows the lawn. Does that count? I watch him.
4: Well, kind of. So normally when I mow my lawn, I mow it like I'm trying to win an award. Like I'm very pristine and I'm very, like, take my time and all the angles and everything. And yesterday it dawned on me, no one cares but me.
3: Okay.
4: So yesterday I tried to speed run it.
3: Yeah.
4: Like I mowed my lawn on my tractor all the way down the entire lawn.
2: Yeah.
4: And I did it in like half the time. Now all my neighbors probably think I smoked meth or something. Like I looked like a lunatic out there just speed running. So do you like take your time with your lawn or are you just trying to get it done as quick as possible?
3: I would say I take my time.
4: Me too.
2: Did anybody notice it?
4: Well, no one's ever noticed it.
7: I do it quickly. I just say,
8: Andale.
2: Oh, my God.
3: That'll get it done quick.
4: Thank you for saving that, Tom.
3: Might also find a dump or two when you're young.
7: There are certain people that...
1: Is that how you tell them to do
7: they,
1: it?
7: They really enjoy cutting the grass. They take their time. I know a guy that could afford to have a team of 300 do his yard, and he does it himself. He loves it. It's his peace. It's his zen.
4: Right, and that's how I normally am. But yesterday I was like, I wonder how fast I can mow it, and it was exhilarating.
2: Oh, really?
4: Oh yeah. I mean, I almost tipped over a couple times. I was flying.
3: How did it look?
4: Like crap.
3: Really?
4: But I don't know. It looked like
2: I'm
4: a
2: gonna drive
4: lawn.
2: By. I'll drive by today.
4: All right.
2: I'll give you my. Opinion.
3: You know whose lawn has never looked better?
4: Who?
3: Alsman and Donnie's.
2: Really?
3: Donnie is out there. He's already been out there more this year.
7: Okay, you have to explain.
3: I will. I'll explain.
7: Alsman has a baby.
3: You explain.
7: Well, no. The average listener doesn't know who Alsman
3: and Donnie
7: is.
3: I know how to tell a story.
1: He was telling the story and he was getting to it.
3: I've communicated my whole life pretty successfully. One of the reasons you hired me is because I can talk into this GD microphone.
7: Okay. Now the bad mood's gone from Chick to you.
1: I wasn't in a bad mood.
3: And I'm not in a bad mood.
8: Turn the one in a bad mood.
1: Pat's the one who's not saying anything.
7: So who are I'm sorry.
1: And he hasn't done a song.
7: So I didn't know. So you can
3: you
7: see their
3: think
7: grass?
3: I want to go back into that story?
1: No.
3: You think
1: of
3: after
1: not.
3: You after you just took a dump in the pool, I want to get back in and wait around?
1: Yep. No.
7: I guess not. Why does his lawn look so nice?

0: She's back tomorrow.
1: You know what? We'll save it for tomorrow because I can actually ask her if that's what's going on.
2: What's going on in the news, Kristen?
0: Thanks.
3: Now, let me ask you this, Josh.
2: Bryce.
3: Do you...
2: Are there any more chilling words in broadcasting than Tom saying, let me ask you this?
0: Yeah.
2: God.
1: Is this about lawn care?
3: Yes.
1: Please.
3: You have an electric lawnmower, is that correct?
1: Yes.
3: Is that an Accord?
1: No.
0: No, Tom.
1: Batteries.
0: Come a long way.
2: Everything batteries, Tom. Batteries.
0: God.
2: That's where we have
1: them. Wouldn't that suck? It's like when you vacuum and you have to keep getting the cord out of the way.
2: I think they used to be on board.
1: They did.
2: Yeah.
1: They did, yeah.
3: There's a service in my neighborhood. I don't use them. But
2: what's the service?
3: It's
2: perhaps I'll try them, old chap.
3: It's like Silent or whatever, Quiet Lawn Care or something.
1: Oh, okay. So they're probably all electric.
3: That's part of their pitch is that they don't make a lot of noise.
1: You know what they can't figure out?
3: All electric.
1: And maybe it's out there, but they have not been able to find the electric leaf blowers.
3: Yep,
1: still loud as anything.
3: You ruined my story, and I ruined yours. So
1: but how would I know?
3: No, you're crazy. I was just going to say the one thing that these guys are out there, and it's nice and quiet. Then when it's time to blow,
1: yeah.
2: But now, Tom, I'm an average listener, Mr. Joe Sixpack. I'm not sure what a leaf blower is. Now, could you walk me through that?
3: It's like a hairdryer.
2: Oh, okay.
1: But kids, you know what? It is like a hairdryer for your lawn and your in the sidewalks.
2: I'm still unsure. Do I have to cover my lawn and curlers? I don't understand.
1: Kids, if you can make the silent leaf blower,
3: yes,
1: you'll be a billionaire.
0: Mm-hmm.
3: Hmm. That and the poop-free dog.
1: Yes, we have hypoallergenic. We need hypo crap.
0: The electric leaf blower is a little bit quieter. It's not as bad.
1: It's not quiet.
0: But it's not as bad as one of those gas.
2: You know what
0: ones.
2: I've always wanted is the backpack leaf blower.
1: I never wanted one of those.
0: Boy, those guys.
1: I have an irrational phobia of one bursting into flames.
4: I've seen it happen.
1: So I have a rational phobia. Yeah.
2: They look so dangerous.
3: Those are gas powered, right?
2: Yeah. Yeah.
4: And they're like $700.
2: Sure they are.
4: They're a nice.
0: I bet they're heavy too, right?
3: Well, it looks just like that scene in Goldfinger or the guy
1: yes.
3: He puts on straps on the pack and starts flying.
1: Yes,
2: the jetpack.
3: Did you see the? I think we talked about this. The video that apparently is real of the guy on the jetpack towing a dog, a golden retriever on a Sea-Doo,
2: and the golden's. Steering the Ski-Doo.
3: Yeah.
1: No.
3: Yeah, it's out there. He's got one of those jet packs that shoots water down, and so he's like 10 feet off the ground, off the water. It's pretty cool.
0: Man.
3: Yeah, so it's good stuff. I'm sorry. So much for our lawn care segment.
1: I love it.
0: You love doing lawn care?
1: I do. Gets me outside, listening to
4: now,
1: music.
4: Now, do you do, like, the lines? Do you stripe yours? Or, like, do you do designs? Like,
1: I don't angle or anything like that. It's all pretty straight lines.
0: And you alternate, so one time you go this way and one time you go that way.
1: No.
0: You're supposed to alternate.
4: Yeah. Two weeks ago, I did Van Gogh Starry Night.

0: distinction, if you will, between the United States and Japan.
1: Well, what is that?
0: Well, in the United States, obviously, if we have a brain dead politician, we send him back to Washington.
1: There you go. Oh, we didn't do politics.
2: We don't. No, no, that was generic enough.
1: Okay.
2: I think can insert whoever you want.
0: I think historically,
3: do as I say.
0: I think we have morons. We have morons on both sides of this, both sides of the aisle.
1: That's true.
2: Yes,
0: if not dominating both sides of the aisle. Yeah, sure, that is kind of sad, isn't it?
1: It's very sad.
0: So what's the story in this umpire guy?
3: I don't know. He got hit in the head with a bat 24 days ago, and he's still unconscious.
1: God bless him.
0: Wow.
3: Like, the batter swung on it, missed the ball. It flipped the bat around. He lost control of the bat as it went behind his back.
0: Did the batter go, he's out?
2: And so are they all just standing there waiting for the game to continue?
3: See, now, that's a good joke. He's very, very out.
0: Steve Reich. No.
3: That's what he gets for standing behind a guy who's going to hit a baseball.
2: You don't stand behind the guy.
3: No.
2: Yeah.
3: What?
1: But he was an umpire.
3: Well,
1: right?
3: Get it. It's not for him, obviously.
1: Well, where are you supposed to stand if you don't stand behind the guy hitting the baseball?
3: That's why we have robot umps, right, Tom?
0: Yeah.
3: Darn right.
0: Do those guys wear helmets?
2: Umps wear catcher's masks.
0: Though. Yeah, I know that.
3: Masks, but they won't wear helmets. No.
0: Maybe they should.
3: This guy should have. Here he is.
1: Here we go.
3: Here he is now.
0: Can you see it?
3: They're swing. Oh, it's a foul tip.
0: Oh, bang. Yeah.
2: I don't get why he's unconscious.
0: Yeah. Well, here you go. He's on his ass.
3: Well, that he swings.
2: I'm saying, whoa.
0: See, the guy lets go of the bat, and it hits
2: it.
4: Why is he not unconscious now?
2: Wasn't that bad?
0: He is unconscious.
2: Some other thing.
0: He's down.
1: He's down.
3: It doesn't look like it hits him that hard.
1: It doesn't?
3: It didn't look like it hit him
2: that
3: hard.
2: I'm with you. It doesn't look like 24-day coma hard.
4: It looked like he took it right off the temple.
3: Wait a minute. Now, can you tell how long the coma's going to be?
2: That's right.
0: You can bet on that. I'm one of those.
3: Oh, hey, that's an 18-day coma.
0: I'm sure you could go online and bet on that now.
3: Oh, that's a 30-day coma.
2: Oh, are you kidding me? It won't be out longer than 4 days.
0: Go to Kelsey, put down $1,000.
3: I got a 24-day coma.
0: What are the odds you're going to win?
1: Jesus.
0: Wow. Okay, well, that's a bowel opening hit to the head. We're going to try to get the show back in the
3: tracks. You just crap your pants and hit like that in the head.
0: All bodily functions.
3: Absolutely.
0: These are the O'Reilly Auto Parts Studios. 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
6: From Fort Wayne and Adams News. Good morning. I'm Joey Martin. Today's Tuesday. It's May 12th. Here's what's happening. The president says he's looking to suspend the federal gas tax. Indiana has already suspended its state and excise taxes. President Trump making those remarks yesterday at the White House, but he will need congressional approval. It was also a celebration of Indiana football at the White House yesterday as the president welcomed the Indiana Hoosiers and head coach Kurt Cignetti.
7: The Hoosiers delivered the program's first ever undefeated, untied season and capped it off with their first ever national title.
6: And here at home, the city of Fort Wayne says that the application to be a part of its July 4th parade is now online. And we have that link in this story on 96.3xke.com, brought to you by Auto Credit USA. 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A couple of earlier crashes cleared or in the clearing right now, so all you're dealing with is your typical slowdowns, especially due to construction. As we check your drive-in at the moment, give yourself some extra time using 469, close to 24. There's a lot of ongoing road work in that area tying you up. Also today, look out for crews who could be working at Illinois and Hadley. Also going to be ongoing work today on Sherman from 3rd to Spring.
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6: 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A chillier morning in some areas, mainly to the north, experiencing some frost too. But we eventually see a partly sunny day with a high this afternoon of 72. It's later in the day through the overnight. We see showers and possible storm chances. Shower chances stick around for tomorrow. And a windy Wednesday, chillier too, with a high only 57.
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That's a... 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
1: Hey, welcome back to the Bob and Tom Show in the O'Reilly Auto Parts Studios. There's Christy Lee at the news desk.
2: Well, hi, Chick.
1: Hey, hi. There's Pat Godwin.
3: Hello, Chick.
1: Hello. There's Jeff Oskey.
3: Hey, hi.
1: Hi. There's the one, the only, Josh Arnold.
4: Hey.
1: There's Ace Cosby.
5: Hey there.
1: I'm Chick McGee, and hello, Tom.
5: Hello, Chick McGee.
1: Hello, hello.
5: We have finished your award-winning sports broadcast.
1: Yes, yes.
5: And we now turn to Christy Lee, who is wearing a top that looks like it's a beautiful knitted prison top with the huge horizontal stripes.
2: Prison, it's.
5: It looks like those. Remember the classic prisons before they had the orange jumpsuits they would wear. I thought it was much classier.
4: Yeah, I wish they'd go back to that.
2: Navy and white.
5: There are a couple states that have done that.
4: No, I think Arizona is back to those stripes.
2: They were pink for a while. Remember that?
4: Yeah.
2: Mm-hmm.
5: Yeah. Like in the old Three Stooges movies.
4: Yes.
5: Yeah, those are cool.
4: Even the hats. Remember?
5: Yeah.
4: They would even. Oh, the hats.
5: Only time you see those hats now are kind of chefs wear them, sort of.
4: Yeah, yeah.
5: Like the.
2: I know I'm not a fashion trendsetter, but why do they. I love this sweater. I got it on sale, but.
5: It's very nice.
2: Look
4: at
2: these sleeves. Now, what is the. These are not practical.
5: Oh, they dip, get in they
2: your
5: dip
2: food.
5: Down to.
2: Yeah.
1: They get in your food.
2: They do. They are constantly in the way.
5: It's like the ears on a bloodhound.
2: Thank
4: yes,
2: you.
4: Yes, it is.
2: You're exactly right.
4: I thought if anybody would have known, it would have been you why they do that.
2: I don't know why they do it.
1: The ears on a bloodhound, that stirs up the air around them, and they can pick up their scent.
2: They are the softest ears ever, too. Did you
5: know
2: that?
5: That's true.
1: That's absolutely the
5: truth. That's nice.
1: Yeah. Oh, yeah. They lead by their nose.
5: Did you see the article about all those beagles they rescued?
2: Yes. I follow a lot of those people on Instagram now. They're in my algorithm, so I see them all the time. It's the cutest thing to see those beagles touch grass for the first time. And
5: I'm lobbying for a third dog. I don't think it's going to happen.
2: Why don't you get a beagle? Get one of these beagles.
5: I want to get a chihuahua.
1: Get a beagle named
2: Wait
1: Emma.
2: A minute.
4: No, you didn't.
2: No, you didn't.
4: Yes. Did you really want a chihuahua?
5: Sure.
1: A little chihuahua.
5: I have completely changed. I used to only be, if it wasn't a golden retriever, I didn't want to be involved.
2: And now you got a little dog. Now you want a littler dog?
4: Tell us about the appeal of that, the chihuahua.
1: I've got it for you, Tom.
5: They're dogs. Dogs are all great.
4: Oh, no, I get that, but...
1: You get the chihuahua, you get a chaise lounge, out on the back porch, you pet the dog while you're sitting there.
4: Yes.
1: So, Wilbur, what would you like the money for? As you pet him.
5: I think if you get a chihuahua, you've got to go against... against...
3: Great pitchy.
5: You don't want to name the chihuahua Pepe.
4: Right.
5: I think you want to go the other way.
4: Yeah, yeah.
5: Like, you know, Clarence.
1: Of course your father.
4: Clarence is great.
5: Or like Billingsley. I'll name him after my college roommate.
1: Yes.
5: Hey, Henry, I got a new dog. He's a chihuahua. I named him after you.
4: Of course your father.

0: mother loves you. Didn't the butler tell you?
1: Yes. That I... The butler gave you the birthday card, didn't he?
0: Yes.
1: That man.
0: Jeeves, please, tell my son I love him.
2: No, we're down to two dogs now, and it's going to stay there, right?
0: All right.
3: Well, I thought one of your daughters was saving her money to buy a dog.
2: She's all ready to buy it. She got the money. She won that bet.
4: She won
2: the basketball pool. She's got the cash, but
1: absolutely
2: that's not
1: the thing. You got to work on that angle.
3: Yeah, you got to go through
1: the kids. It's not your idea. Act like you don't want to do it either.
2: No, but the dog she wants, I don't want.
1: New book. What kind of dog
3: Well, convince her to get a chihuahua.
1: You just said all dogs are great.
2: Yeah, but I don't want this one.
5: What breed? Well,
2: it's some like a King Charles
3: Spaniel.
1: Oh, the ugliest dog in the world.
3: No, they're so cute.
1: No, they're not.
2: But a chihuahua.
4: I say, Billingsley.
0: I think I'd like them more if they weren't so shivery.
3: Yeah, they do shiver a lot.
1: Charles looks like a rat trying to be a dog.
3: No, they have those big eyes. They're so cute.
2: Yeah, but now I think the next dog is actually going to be Chickster. You're looking at puppies, aren't you?
1: I am. I've got puppy fever in a big bad way.
2: Now's the season.
1: I don't have another puppy training in me.
3: Well, that's the thing.
2: I got a lady for you.
1: See, I knew if Mrs. Monkey was going to be around for the puppy, maybe she helps. She was the best dog trainer I have.
3: She's got time. If you get one now.
1: Well.
3: How old is she? 14.
2: So have we answered?
1: You can't hear this, right?
3: Right.
2: Okay. Have we answered the question? We had the story about dogs.
3: Peeing in the pool.
2: Do dogs pee in the pool?
1: I don't.
0: Right.
1: Know.
2: I think they do. That's how Old Yeller got her name.
0: Oh, who knew?
4: Oh, yeah.
0: I thought it was her fur.
2: I'm sorry. Christy, you have some news over there?
0: Do you remember the first time you saw Old Yeller?
1: Oh, yeah.
5: Oh, yeah.
0: I do, too. My parents sat us down, and we all watched it as a family.
1: I think it was on Disney.
0: And looking back afterwards, I wanted to be like, what? Why did you do that?
1: Psychologically.
0: Because I remember we were... devastating.
3: Yeah.
1: And Brian's song when you were a kid, that came out.
0: I've still never seen it.
4: Holy it's really good. Hell.
2: Spoiler alert.
0: Yeah.
3: Oh, I think he knows how it ends.
0: I do, but
2: Dead Piccolo.
4: It's well done.
1: All true stories end in death. And this is a true story. Jesus.
3: Yeah. Oh. Reportedly a number of people are switching to bamboo toilet paper out there because they have been told it's environmentally more friendly.
2: However,
3: but experts warn it might not actually be eco-friendly.
1: I'd use it on my butt. That's right. I'd use it on my butt.
3: Bamboo is often billed as a more sustainable resource because it is fast growing, but pollution from the manufacturing process reduces its benefits.
0: Oh.
3: Studies have also shown that bamboo toilet paper made in China had a higher environmental impact than toilet paper made in the U.S. because
1: our
3: Chinese manufacturers use anyone?
1: Rice.
3: Coal. They use electricity generated by coal.
2: Oh, so they don't wipe their asses with coal. I was confused.
3: Pay attention.
1: Coal's dirty.
2: That'd be weird, huh?
1: Coal's really dirty.
2: You see old black stripe ass?
1: You've been wiping your ass with
2: charcoal.
1: Again, haven't you?
0: Then, like coal miners, they would bathe outside before they would even go into their homes.
3: Yep. That's
0: how grimy it is.
3: Awful. And that's why a lot of basements in Pennsylvania and Virginia have a shower in the basement.
0: Yeah.
1: Oh, yeah.
3: Yeah, my grandfather was a coal miner.
2: Have you ever tried this bamboo toilet paper?
1: Hideous.
0: No, have you?
3: No.
2: No. I'm a corn cob guy.
0: Oh, yeah, that's good.
2: Yeah. It cuts down on people visiting your house.
3: If you want to be,
0: that's why they call you Jimmy Crack Corn, isn't it?
3: If you want more sustainable products, you should look for toilet paper made from recycled paper.
0: I see.
3: Rather than freshly cut.
0: Listen, Sean, how do the pandas feel about this?
3: Yeah,
0: where are you going with my food?
3: Right.
0: You're what?
2: So it's funny.
3: And
2: you bring
3: that up. Bidets help reduce the use of toilet paper as well as much.
0: Yeah. Mm-hmm.
2: So I was reading this article and I wanted to do a little homework. Did you know that?
3: I'm sure you did.
2: No, this is true. A panda's diet is 99% bamboo.
1: Uh-huh. Mm-hmm.
2: An adult panda will eat approximately 84 pounds of bamboo a day.
0: Like that's
3: that's a lot.
0: They're constantly eating. Yeah. Then. That's crazy.
5: I recently just got that bamboo underwear.
3: Uh-huh.
5: That's made like it's nice. It feels good, and I'm always sporting wood.
3: There you go.
0: Oh, I see.
5: Huh?
0: Yeah. We've seen what you do.
5: No, actually, I did get it. It's great. It's really soft.
1: Have you seen the video
3: of bamboo sheets?
1: Pandas eating bamboo? It's supposed to be soothing.
0: Right.
1: You're just chomping on bamboo.
2: Okay, I've got some toilet paper facts that you're going to find somewhat depressing.
0: Okay.
2: 75% of the world's population does not

0: use toilet paper.
1: 75%.
2: That's alarming.
0: 4 billion people.
3: Well, what?
1: What do they use?
3: Yeah.
2: Any ideas?
1: They got to use something. They may not use toilet paper.
3: Their left hand.
4: Yeah. Leaves. They eat with the other hand.
2: The three seashells?
1: You ever
2: see Demolition Man?
1: No.
4: No, I have a good friend who at her house, she doesn't have toilet paper. She has a rag bag, and you use a torn rag, and then you put it into another bag.
2: Is she a hippie, or is she a fatty, fat, fat, fat?
4: Hippie.
2: Okay.
1: And then she washes them and puts them back in there?
4: Yeah, and then she takes the whole bag and she dumps it in the washer.
0: Does she have pink eye constantly? Or?
1: God.
4: Well, she doesn't wash her face with it. Like, she's, like, it's just a bunch of torn up t-shirt, like, cut up t-shirts.
0: Does her house smell like patchouli?
2: I bet it feels good, dude.
1: I bet it does feel good.
4: It does feel good, I'll be honest.
0: Well, here you go. According to this news account, what one uses to wipe depends on one's economic status. Wealthy Romans employed wool soaked in rose water.
1: Oh, so we're talking about in the olden times. We're not talking about now.
0: French royalty used lace.
2: Lace?
1: That wouldn't make any sense.
2: I wouldn't think it would.
1: It would come through.
4: Yeah, it's like a Play-Doh fun factory down there.
3: That is rough as anything, right?
5: I say, how do you need a toothbrush to clean under the nails?
2: Lace.
0: The average American uses 8.6 sheets of toilet paper each time they go to the restroom.
1: 8.6.
0: Yeah. Oh. Okay. Right now, I want to remind you. A little oddball fact that I cannot explain. The average home in America is worth a lot more than it was just a few years ago. I don't know how it happened, but it's happening out there. Maybe your neighbor sold his or her house and you went, my God, they got that much for that place? Well, here's what's going on. You can actually take advantage of the fact that your house is worth a lot more without actually selling it. And the way to do that is to refinance the whole package. And that's what American Financing is all about. This is one of their specialties. 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Right now, the average client of American Financing is seeing their mortgage drop by about $800 a month. 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And the idea is to take some money out of that and maybe, I don't know, pay off some of those high-interest credit card debts, maybe build a new kitchen, whatever. 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They're not going to be giving you the hard sell. 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I don't know what your situation is, but if it sounds like this might work for you, just check in with them. 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And please tell them the Bob and Tom Show sent you by going to AmericanFinancing.net/Bob and Tom.
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1: Hey, Chick.
0: Hello, there's Jeff Oskey.
2: Hello, sir.
0: Hello, there's Josh Arnold.
3: Hi.
0: Ace Cosby.
4: Hey, Chick.
0: Hey, I am Chick McGee, and hello, Tom.
5: I think we have Derek joining us. There we go.
6: Hey, what's going on?
7: Hey, hi, Derek. Hello,
5: Derek. Derek, good to see you, sir. Derek Stroop has joined us. He is the man behind the Netflix special that is up and running right now called Nostalgia. How are things going for you on tour, sir?
6: It's going great, man. Having a lot of fun, you know, riding a little momentum from the Netflix special. I appreciate y'all having me on.
5: Yeah, you're looking good. That's a handsome shirt.
3: It looks like one of those those flipping jigs.
6: Fly fish. These are flies. Yeah. Fishing jig. I don't even know if I've seen a polo like that, but I like that.
3: Yeah.
6: I like a fishing jig, like a crappie polo. I like that, Josh.
5: Because it's kind of, you can't see this, but it looks like you're wearing a giant black bow tie on a polo shirt. See, am I right?
7: Yes, it does.
3: Yeah, it's cool.
5: It's got a black collar.
6: It's because I'm to the I'm a to the top guy.
3: Yeah, yeah, buttoned all the way to the top.
5: Okay,
3: yeah.
5: Okay. Derek Stroop has joined us. Are you an avid fisherman?
6: Yeah, I love to fish. I mean, I don't do it as much. I live in New York City now, so I don't get to do it as much as I'd like. But yeah, I do. I do enjoy fishing for sure. Yeah,
5: and I just read somewhere that you can eat the fish. I don't know about the East River or the Harlem River, but I think you can eat the fish out of the Hudson. Is that correct?
1: Well, they did say.
6: I don't know if that's the part of the internet I'm going to believe.
1: Good for you.
6: Yeah. Somebody else is going to have to figure that out.
5: I'm trying.
6: I'll tell you. I'm going to need some real promo out of you guys if I'm eating fish out of the Hudson. I can tell you that times have gotten tough, my man.
5: Yeah. Now, am I correct in saying you have a new kid?
6: Yeah, I do. We got an 8-month-old.
3: Oh, wonderful.
6: Yeah. Super exciting. Old Seth Stroop is in the world.
7: Seth. Oh, I love that name.
5: Little guy.
6: Yeah, it's great. It's great. He's already, I mean, he's a big boy. We got the same metabolism out of the gate.
5: Now, you look like you're a little smaller than you were when we last saw you. Is that the truth?
6: Yeah, well, you know, it's just because I got a little sunburned, and you know, the old math, you know, fat plus tan equals muscle. So I'm looking. This is just fat that's been turned a little brown, so it looks better.
5: I see.
6: A week ago, I was the same size you remembered me as.
5: I see. Derek Stroop is our guest. His Netflix special is called Nostalgic. Derek is on the road all over the place. Coming up, it's going to be Atlanta, also Royal Oak, Michigan, Milwaukee, Columbus, Indy, Cincy, Cedar Rapids, Rochester, Minnesota, Munhall, Pennsylvania. Where's that, Pat? Do you know where that
1: is? No idea.
5: Where's Munhall?
6: Munhall, they call it Munhall. It's basically Pittsburgh.
5: Oh, okay.
6: It's right outside of Pittsburgh. But a lot of times when anybody's doing Pittsburgh, it'll be Munhall. That's the popular, but it's right there. They're all yens. They're yensin.
7: Yensers.
5: Yeah, it's not an attractive name. It sounds too much like bunghole. which leads me to your next stop, Hershey, Pennsylvania. So sorry, Derek.
3: Well done.
5: You can't never ask a child to interview a man. Denver, Fargo, and Des Moines, all on the schedule for Mr. Derek Stroop. Are you flying everywhere? Are you driving a lot? You live in New York. Do you even have a car?
6: No, I don't. I don't have a car. I fly everywhere. Yeah. And I haven't, you know, you probably forgot, but I haven't drove in 16 years.
5: Oh, that's right. You told me that.
6: Yeah. I got a couple of DUIs 16 years ago and I haven't drove since. So yeah, I'm a pedestrian for life, my man. And that's just, I chose that. Some people get confused. I just went ahead. They got so mad at me. I go, you can keep the license. I'm going to be tough to catch on foot out here.
5: Yeah,
6: that's, but yeah,
5: yeah. Living in New York then is the right place to be, I guess. If you can afford it.
6: Yeah. I mean, with Uber and Lyft now. I mean, when I lived in Denver for a decade, I didn't have a car there either, and I lived downtown. It's really I don't run into any problems now. If I still lived in Alabama, you're gonna have to have a pretty reliable cousin to pull this off because there is no Uber or Lyft. So, but in the big city, I can get away with it.
7: Yeah.
5: Do you ever get in a car just to drive again, like at a parking lot, just to remember what?
6: Oh,
5: it's
6: yeah,
5: like?
6: Yeah, yeah. And my wife rents

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1: 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We're in the O'Reilly Auto Parts studios. There's Christy Lee.
2: Hi.

0: Some par, yeah. I'll do some pretty. I'm a little outlaw, buddy. I might drive to the Chili's, you know, see, just ride a little lightning, get the adrenaline going. But yeah, just so you don't forget, you know, I'll parallel park every once in a while. Yeah, I like to hop in the driver's seat.
1: Now I have a question because obviously you're a pickup truck kind of guy. Is there a service? There may be one. I don't know. I'm just asking. Is there like a Lyft or an Uber, but it's all pickup trucks?
0: No, that would be wild. I would love to see that though.
1: Yeah, would that
0: That
1: be
0: would
1: fun?
0: I would really no. I think that's a hilarious thought. The closest I get to that is as soon as the Uber driver hears my voice, he puts on a Blake Shelton song as quick as he can. It just doesn't matter. I mean, every time. There's no way they do this for everybody. I mean, I'd like to ask some of my black friends, like, when you get in the car, is it like Akon immediately? Because that's what I get. As soon as I sit down, they're like, "No, we're gonna play some Boot Scootin' Boogie. I know what you want." And I, you know, I'm a little bit more of an AC/DC guy, but I ride with it.
1: That's so true, though. God,
2: I've never had an Uber driver change the channel for me. They always listen to what they want to listen to.
0: Yeah. When you sound like this, and I'm telling you, and I've had some drivers where I've been like, "You don't like this music," and they're like, "Oh, yes, I do. Yes, I do." And I'm like, "No, no, you. There's no way. You're just accommodating me, which I appreciate, but don't lie to me. I mean, this is 107.9, you know, the Tobacco. There's no way you listen to this."
1: Yeah, I always think it's really cool to go to a concert and you see someone that you are absolutely certain would never like this kind of music.
2: Yeah.
1: Because you just
0: oh yeah that happens. You're seeing like a super straight laced dude just doing the worm at 311 concert or something. That definitely exists. Yeah, I mean I'm kind of like that. I've loved rap music my whole life. I mean I grew up out in Harvest, Alabama. I love old outlaw country and I love some rap music. So I'm sure people have looked over to a vehicle that I've been in and been like, "Yeah, that's interesting." He's got on a trophy dig polo and you know he's moonwalking. So,
1: We are speaking with comedian Derek Stroop. Where'd you go to high school?
0: I went to Sparkman High School in Harvest, Alabama. We were the Sparkman Senators, a very intimidating mascot.
1: Oh, yeah. Did you have like a guy in the sideline dressed up like an old white dude?
0: Yeah. You're 100%. He looks
1: Still
0: similar to you.
1: Still pissed at slavery. Still pissed that slavery's over that guy.
0: Yeah, like an old suit and like a cane, and the other team would be like, "They're going to pass the bill. Watch out." It was embarrassing. It really was.
3: Embarrassing.
1: Now, so you say you're mostly an AC/DC guy when it comes to listening to music?
0: Yeah, I mean, I love classic. I love classic rock. I mean, I always tell people, man, I grew up with a dad that had a detached garage, and that's where classic rock lives, out there in a little bit of cigarette smoke. You know, he's standing around the boat trying to figure out how to catch some fish. So a lot of classic rock in the detached garage. So AC/DC, ZZ Top, I love all of that stuff.
1: Yeah. Now, speaking of smoke, do you have any habits that might be considered bad? I don't know. Do you dip? Do you have
0: no.
1: Do you have smoke cigarettes? Are you a fan of the cannabis products?
0: I'm an edibles guy. I'm an edibles guy. I don't try to fall asleep at night. I try to really exit the chat. You know what I mean? I'm trying to really, I'm trying to disappear out there. And I don't dabble in it. I really lean into it. You know what I mean? That's really, it's the end of the day. I'm sure there's somebody watching right now. You know, I talk about it in my special. They're like, "Oh, I take 20, 30 milligrams. And when I get out that leaf blower, that patio's in trouble." And me, I take about 80 milligrams. I'm out on my patio going, "I am the leaf blower." You know? different.
1: Derek Stroop is our guest. Do you drink alcohol anymore?
0: No, I haven't drank it in about 5 years. And I always tell people, you know, I wasn't an alcoholic. I was a driver, which is a little different. So like, there's no like, you know, relapsing for me, and I don't get weird around alcohol because it's really a disease and I root for those people. My thing was just a personal choice where it was just better for me to, you know, stick to the gummies, instead of
1: how about cigarettes?
0: No more

0: cigarettes. I'm not a, I mean, you know, I last time I was on the show, I talked about bringing them back, and that's a big, bit in my special, but I'm not a cigarettes guy. I've been trying to, lose some weight, you know, been trying to.
1: Oh, pick up smoking. That'll help.
0: Yeah, that'll definitely do it.
1: Well, Derek, it's always a great pleasure. Derek Stroop has a Netflix special. It's out there in the ether, and it's called Nostalgic. And you can also see him on the road, as I mentioned. All kinds of spots. We'll link up to Derek. You're looking great. Are you home?
0: No. I'm in Nashville right now, which me and my wife were actually moving to Nashville. So I guess I'm kind of home. We just closed on a house yesterday. So
1: all right.
0: We'll be moving. Yeah. We'll be moving to Nashville here in the next few weeks. So we're in town just, you know, tying up some loose ends. Thank y'all. Thank you so much.
1: Well, that's good. That's good news for Uber and Lyft.
0: Yeah. No, in Nashville for sure.
1: You're going to be the man.
0: Wow.
1: Can you spell, before I let you go, you have another minute here?
0: Yeah, of course.
1: Can you specify, I take Ubers all the time, but I never noticed. Can you specify the music on, you can specify talking or not talking or?
2: I don't know.
0: Yeah, I think that you can do. I mean, I'm not smart enough to get that deep into the app. I mean, I think you can say no talking or talking. And sometimes I like to talk. Sometimes I don't talk. Sometimes, you know, there's a lot of comedians that don't tell drivers that they're comedians. Some days I'll tell them before they ask. I mean, I don't care. I'll go, I'll do stand up. How are you doing today? And it just depends on. Just depends on how I'm feeling. Some days I don't want to talk. Some days I do. So I don't do any of the restrictions. And I'll also fill out the driver. You know, living in New York City, there is no conversation. If you tried to talk to the driver, they'd try to get you. They'd pull over and try to get you out of the car immediately.
1: All the more reason to move to Nashville. Derek, what a great pleasure, Derek. Thanks for taking the time. Hope to see you in the studio when you're floating through town at some point. And I do mean floating.
0: Definitely come holler at y'all, man. I love y'all. Thanks for having me.
3: You're welcome. We'll go fishing if you want, if you're in town for a little bit.
0: I would love that.
3: Cool.
1: All right. And then we'll have Oske supply you with the gummies.
2: Yeah.
1: Thanks, Derek.
0: Thank y'all, man. Have a good one.
3: You too, man. See you, buddy.
1: What a delight. He should do voiceover stuff. God,
3: he's incredibly castable.
1: Yeah. What a charming voice.
3: Yeah. Did you catch that he said that the senator was old like you?
2: Yeah. Did you catch that?
3: Oh, okay.
4: You kind of remind me.
3: You kind of went right over that.
1: Oh, I was trying to move on to my part about the guy trying to deny slavery was over.
4: Yeah, and you tried to get yourself to shut up.
1: It's amazing.
4: That was interesting, yeah.
1: Yeah, my new favorite song, by the way, is a song called 20 Cigarettes.
3: Who's that by?
1: Morgan Wallen.
3: Oh, okay.
1: What a great song. I've been playing it over and over in my car for the last 2 days.
3: I haven't heard that one. I'll have to check that one out.
1: It's great. It is great. That's why I was asking about the smokes. Now, Christy Lee's right over there. I can see her. What are you doing?
2: No smoking in my car. Sorry.
1: Oh, I don't smoke, but I'm just asking.
2: No 20 cigarettes because I drive a beautiful Tucson hybrid.
4: That's right.
2: That's right.
3: Yeah, Christy, you mind if I have 20 cigarettes in your car?
1: We'll see by the time he gets to the last one. Well, you'll see.
2: You know, there are a lot of choices out there. 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
1: Thanks very much, Hyundai. 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
1: The Fort Wayne Comets are in round two of the ECHL playoffs. 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
1: 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Chrissy Lee at the news desk.
2: Hi.
1: Pat Godwin.
3: Hello.
1: At the music desk. There's Jeff Oskey.
4: Yes.
1: There's Josh Arnold.
5: Hello.
1: There's Ace Cosby.
6: Hello.
1: I'm Chick McGee. Hello. And hello, Tom.
7: Do you want to do your song first, Pat, or do you want me to get some history in the way here?
3: Whatever you want. I'll sing whenever you're ready for me.
7: Okay. Let's just do a little bit of history, then we'll get to, I know you got a song you've been working on over there in the
2: corner. All right.
1: May 12th.
7: Happy birthday, Florence Nightingale.
1: Florence, oh, what a nightingale.
7: What a great name.
4: Never could cut it and be a doctor, though, could she?
2: Oh, and she couldn't carry a tune, either.
7: She was great in the. I think I just liked her work on the Brady Bunch.
4: She was good on there. Right, yeah,
7: right, right. It almost sounds like the name of a prostitute.
2: Florence Nightingale.
4: A little bit.
7: Yeah.
4: You know, I bet Florence never had an issue getting that first blood draw.
2: Yeah, I bet. Not. Yeah. Right.
1: She could do it with her eyes shut.
4: After the fourth poke from Sally, you go, okay, can we get Florence in here, please?
7: So you were with me last week, then, when I got...
1: Oh, there's nothing worse than getting out.
3: Yes.
1: They can't do it? Yeah. Oh, man.
7: Catherine Hepburn.
1: Mm-hmm. You old Pope.
4: We have Catherine Hepburn here.
1: Oh.
4: Hi, Mrs. Hepburn.
8: Hello, you are my knight in shining armor.
1: Oh,
8: you old poop.
7: Is that your Harvey Weinstein? Okay.
4: I have never seen On Golden Pond.
2: What?
4: But it's on one of my watch lists.
1: You haven't missed a thing.
7: You've just heard it.
4: I know I will enjoy it.
2: You will enjoy it. Don't listen to them.
1: No.
7: She won, what, 4 Oscars?
2: A great little movie.
4: And yeah, she won for Lion in Winter, I think.
2: She was very, very talented.
7: And Blanchett won for... Playing her, right?
4: Yeah.
1: Far fewer actresses than she won.
2: I read her autobiography. It was pretty decent.
7: Yogi Berra, born in this date in 1925.
1: Giant penis on him, right?
4: Hey, boo-boo.
7: The great comedian Robert Klein had occasion to be in the Yankee locker room, and he was astonished when he saw what Yogi was.
4: Because Yogi wasn't a tall man.
1: No.
7: Yeah, but apparently...
1: He was squat.
7: Had quite the bat.
4: When I met him, he was Yoda-like.
1: Really?
2: Right the bat.
4: Old and kind of hunched over. But he was very kind.
7: Here's some famous Yogi Berra quotes.
1: It's not
4: ears
1: over.
4: Like dinner plates.
1: It's not over till it's over.
7: When you come to a fork in the road, take it. The most famous probably is, it's like deja vu all over again.
4: Sure.
7: Baseball is 90% mental. The other half is physical.
4: And by the way, he was not trying to be funny saying these.
3: No.
4: But we loved him.
1: He was a product of a sports-driven curriculum.
7: The future ain't what it used to be. How about this one? Born in 1928, Burt Bacharach.
3: I love
7: famous
3: it.
7: For the
1: marrying was, Angie
3: you
1: Dickens.
3: Know the way to San Jose.
7: No, but
3: promises,
7: I mean,
3: promises. Austin
7: Powers.
2: Austin Powers sang in the limo.
4: Oh, yeah, he just cuts right to him.
2: Yeah.
1: Mr.
4: Ladies Bert? And gentlemen, Mr. Burt Bacharach.
2: And he's playing on the back of the limo.
4: So silly.
7: Yeah. And if you're so fat that you have boobs behind your armpits, that's a back rack, ladies and gentlemen.
4: Oh, you have a back rack?
7: Got a back rack.
2: Oh,
1: it didn't help adding the ladies and gentlemen. That did not help.
4: The Vegas smarm didn't help.
7: Gabriel Byrne, born in 1950.
2: Oh, I like him.
7: He's famous for not playing Kaiser Soze.
1: But to this day,
2: Why do you do that?
4: We know it's not Gabriel Byrne.
1: He insists that he was Kaiser Soze.
4: Mm.
1: I guess. I don't know.
4: I much prefer him in Cool World.
3: The enemy.
1: Wasn't he in that scary movie?
4: Yes, dude. He's in Hereditary.
1: Hereditary. And he's wonderful.
4: It's awful what happens.
1: Yeah.
4: Many things happen that
1: real,
4: are awful.
1: Real bad.
7: Now, Chick, I know you'll know this.
1: All right.
7: But I bet Pat, born in 1959, Ving.
3: Rames.
1: Went to school with Stanley Tucci.
7: And does the voiceover

0: for
1: Arby's. We have the meats.
0: Yeah.
2: Really? But,
0: do you know what the origin of the name Ving is?
3: No, what?
2: I don't know.
0: It's so simple, but it's surprising. Honestly, it's short for Irving.
1: Tucci told him, you'll never get hired. Irving Rames won't get hired. Ving Rames will get hired. That's what he said.
0: That cool?
4: Huh. Very cool.
3: Yeah. I love Stanley
0: Happy
3: Tucci.
0: Birthday, 1962, Emilio Estevez. Mm-hmm. He's famously Charlie Sheen's brother. A very nice guy. I've met Emilio.
4: And a pretty good director.
0: Yeah.
4: Made some good movies.
2: Emilio!
0: Stephen Baldwin.
1: The bad Baldwin, right?
0: He's the Emilio Estevez of the Sheen family, if you will. He's also not Kaiser Soze.
1: Yeah.
4: No.
0: Now that I think about it.

0: Tony Hawk.
1: Grow up, Tony. Put the skateboard away.
2: Well, ain't that the truth?
0: You know, he's. This is true.
3: He have an amazing sense of balance. So what?
0: No. That is not what I was going to say.
3: Okay.
0: He apparent when people come up to him and go, "Hey, are you Tony?" If they don't know that he's Tony Hawk, he kind of plays with them and doesn't tell them.
4: Oh, I know. I look like them. I look like him. I get it all the time. That kind of thing.
0: Yeah.
1: I actually like him a lot.
0: Oh yeah.
1: Yeah. And I like that he's leaning into. Kind of like, hey, I'm still doing this, but I need my turmeric or whatever he pushes. Right. He's like pushing certain supplements.
4: When you're in San Diego, do you ever run into him? Because he lived in Oceanside. He might still have.
3: I didn't know it.
0: Okay.
3: Actually, the question is, did Tony Hawk run into me?
4: True.
3: Okay. That's the question.
0: These are the O'Reilly Auto Parts Studios. 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

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Good morning. It's 10 o'clock. Let's rock. I've got a number of concert announcements to make here in just a few. 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

0: 96.3 XKE, Fort Wayne's classic rock. Robert Plant, Led Zeppelin on the way. We got a rock block with The Who just around the corner here for you in a couple minutes. And concert announcement. Rarely have we ever launched this many concerts at the same time. 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Also, coming back to the Clyde, the Musical Box, which is the Genesis tribute. They are from Canada, and they're spot on. They're the guys that bought all of the Genesis equipment when it was auctioned off years ago. So, very authentic. Comedian David Cross coming on Sunday, November 8th. And Lou Gramm, A Foreigner, on Friday, December 18th. 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

0: 96.3 XKE, Fort Wayne's classic rock. Coming up, we got Skinnerd in a rock block here for you in just a couple. And also included in that list of new shows coming to the Clyde Theater include Kenny Wayne Shepherd, Sunday, November 22nd. And all of those concerts, including Robin Trower, The Musical Box, Genesis Tribute, comedian David Cross, Kenny Wayne, Lou Graham of Foreigner, all of those tickets go on sale this Friday at 10 a.m. And once again, you can get the SafeLink in the concert section of our app and at 96.3xke.com.
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0: torpedoes. Well, coming up, we're going to celebrate the release of Exile on Main Street on today's Classic Rock Cafe. And also, the Comets have won the Central Division semifinals. They're now on to the next round, leading the Toledo Walleye 1-0 in the Central Division finals. Now, the Comets will be in Toledo coming up tonight. 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
1: Thank you very much, Atticus. And Atticus, you remember from the band Soft and Heavy, heavy-duty favorites at Rock the Plaza, and also Bee Colony. He's got a new album coming out on June 26th called Ram and the Bull. And Atticus, of course, a big part of the rock and roll community here. Killer guitar player. Hey, right now, let's get into the Rolling Stones here on the Cafe as we celebrate the release of Exile on Main Street. Now, writing and recording began during London sessions for their previous album, Sticky Fingers, one of my faves, and continued through mid-71 in the south of France. Crazy party days for Keith and his buds. And it featured the hit singles Happy, with rare lead vocals from Keith Richards, Sweet Virginia, Tumblin' Dice. The band's 10th album went to the top of the charts in six countries, including the United States and England. And according to Mick Jagger, the band felt that the cover artwork reflected runaway outlaws using the blues as its weapon against the world. Now, also, we're going to celebrate today the birthday boys, Steve Winwood, who is on the next Rolling Stones album, and also the birthday of Billy Squire today. But first, all hail the Rolling Stones.

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Black Crowes. Ozzy Osbourne here on the Cafe. Coming up, tickets for Todd.

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0: 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And you know, he had that Queen kind of sound going on, you know what I mean? And, well, that's not coincidence. He actually used two of Queen's producers, including Roy Thomas Baker, to help produce his music. And he was actually in contact with Freddie Mercury. And dig this, if you go back to Billy Squire's album Emotions in Motion, you'll hear background vocals from Freddie Mercury and Roger Taylor. Yeah. Sounds a little bit like Queen. No coincidence. On the way, we do have tickets for Todd Rundgren, Rockin' the Clyde. We've also got the Cars on the way here in just a few. And for our in-concert dessert, Steve Winwood with Traffic.
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0: Thanks.
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0: 96.3 XKE, Fort Wayne's Classic Rock with Boston on the Cafe here. Coming up, tickets for Todd Rundgren at the Clyde. And another birthday boy today, turning 78 at one time, a member of Blind Faith with Clapton. We're talking Steve Winwood. Happy birthday. And here he is performing a great Traffic tune, Dear Mr. Fantasy. I'll never forget watching him do this. Opening up for Steely Dan down at Deer Creek. That was quite magical. Let's do it live.
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That's from the Crossroads 2007 DVD. Steve Winwood, who incidentally, Eric Clapton has said, you know, yes, he's a great keyboard player, great singer, songwriter, but also a tremendous guitar player. And you just heard Steve Winwood on guitar there. Well, I'll tell you, you're listening to the Classic Rock Cafe today, the Tuesday edition, and I've got tickets for you for the Clyde Theater for Todd Rundgren, just announced last week. And Todd will be at the Clyde and, of course, putting on an incredible show. It's the Damned If I Do tour, Sunday, August 23rd. And right now, I've got a pair of tickets for you if you're my first caller to tell me the name of your favorite song by Todd Rundgren. Call me now, 478-ROCK, 478-7.

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1: Hello, it's Ben Giaquinta calling. How you doing?
0: Hey, Ben, how you doing? And what is your
1: favorite? Good.
0: What's your favorite tune by Todd Rundgren?
1: Well, I know it's a pretty popular one, but it is Hello, It's Me.
0: Hello, it's me. I bet he performs at that night.
1: Yeah,
0: cool.
1: I hope so. He's one of my favorites.
0: Good. Now
1: I've been going to see Todd for a long time. I love how Todd does that music. He does that instrument collection program he has. Have you ever heard about that?
0: No. Tell me about it.
1: Really wonderful. He, whenever he's in certain cities, he sets up drop-off location for individuals like myself who had a lot of children that played all types of instruments. Staying around your home, you take them out, and then he distributes them to children that can't afford their own musical instrument. And he actually set it up. He's got a lot of contacts here, as you probably know, in Fort Wayne, and actually set it up out at Sweetwater once before, from what I've heard.
0: Yeah, very, very cool. All righty.
1: Yeah.
0: Well, Ben, congrats. You're going to go see Todd again. Who's rocking you?
1: WXKE 96.3.

0: 96.3 XKE, Fort Wayne's classic rock BTO. And on the way, we do have In Excess and Queen for you in a rock block in just a few minutes. And also, we are headed to Cabo in October. In fact, October 7th, we take off. And this is all part of our 50th birthday celebration. Celebrate in beautiful Cabo San Lucas. Now, nearby in La Paz, they have a very special side trip you can take that I've done twice. It's totally amazing. It's the Isla Espiritu Santo trip. And they'll take you out there to some unbelievably beautiful areas where you can go swimming. And they've got an island out there that is full of sea lions, 400 sea lions. And you can go swimming with the sea lions. The pups will swim right up to you, as a matter of, not the old ones. Okay. The mamas and the papa sea lions, no. They weigh like 800 pounds, and they lay on the rocks in the sun. But the pups are very inquisitive and will come right up to you. In fact, I had one poke me in the belly one time. What you want to do is get a hold of Beth at Travel Leaders and rock with us in Cabo San Lucas. Her number is 434-6618.
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1: 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The K's are in Toledo to face the Walleye this Tuesday night.
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0: 96.3 XKE, Fort Wayne's classic rock, Def Leppard. On the way, we do have the Edgar Winter Group in a rock block for you in just a couple of minutes. Also, you know, the Comets are doing quite well. They're on to the next round, leading the Toledo Walleye 1-0 in the Central Division Finals. Comets are in Toledo tonight. Game time is 7:15. 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
8: Hey, this is Grace Gosted. 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

0: 96.3 XKE, Fort Wayne's classic rock, Steppenwolf, the Hermann Hesse novel. Remember that? On the way, we do have 38 Special. We got Stone Temple Pilots and a rock block for you here in just a couple. And also, join me tomorrow on Classic Rock Cafe. I will have more tickets for Todd Rundgren. Now, Todd, we just announced last week. With that in mind, just announced today a slew of events at the Clyde Theater, including Robin Trower, Friday, October 9th, the Musical Box, the Great Genesis Tribute from Canada on Sunday, October 18th, comedian David Cross on Sunday, November 8th, and then we've got Kenny Wayne Shepherd at the Clyde, Sunday, November 22nd. Lou Graham, a Foreigner, on Friday, December 18th. 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

We are the champions. Queen on 96.3 XKE, Fort Wayne's Classic Rock, here in the middle of a classic rock block. I've got your David Cross tickets. Comedian David Cross is coming to the Clyde Theater in November. We'll do some Cross trivia to hand those out. That happens in 8 minutes on 96.3 XKE. Motorin'.

0: Guns N' Roses on 96.3 XKE, Fort Wayne's Classic Rock. And another Classic Rock block is coming up next here on your Tuesday afternoon. Hi, my name's JJ, and I've got your tickets to go see David Cross. Comedian David Cross is coming to the Clyde Theater, and it's going to take place on a Sunday, November 8th. And tickets going on sale this Friday. So David Cross, best known probably for his role as Tobias Funke on Arrested Development, which is one of my favorite shows of all time. Also known for Mr. Show, which was a sketch show, a groundbreaking sketch show on HBO in the 90s with he and his comedic writing partner for many, many, many years. So here's the question, and if you know David Cross, then you know the answer to this. What is the name of Cross's longtime comedic writing partner, the man that he did Mr. Show with on HBO? This guy is very well known as an actor, was a writer for a long time at Saturday Night Live, blew up on a television show on AMC, his character, and then they gave him his very own show on AMC as well. What is the name of David Cross's longtime writing collaborator and co-star on Mr. Show? 260-478-ROCK. First person to get it right is going to go see David Cross at the Clyde Theater Sunday, November 8th with 96.3 XKE. Legacy.
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0: You too on 96.3 XKE. Fort Wayne's Classic Rock and another Classic Rock block is coming up next. We're getting closer to the traffic jam so we can rock you home. And the Comets are going to be back on home ice on Thursday. So they're playing Toledo tonight. It's game number 2 of the Central Division Finals. Comets won on Sunday, 4-1. So they're leading the series 1-0. They're playing tonight in Toledo, back on home ice on Thursday, and the Comets are doing a 2-for-1 ticket special for the playoff game Thursday night at the Memorial Coliseum. 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And now I'm going to talk to you a little bit about your internet. And my internet too, right? Because I use...
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96.3 XKE Points Classic Rock Runaway Bon Jovi, who attended the Springsteen show last night in Madison Square Garden in New York City. I think it was last night. But anyway, it was funny looking at the photos of the box that he was in, because it was Robert Kraft, right, the guy who owns the Patriots, standing next to John Bon Jovi, standing next to Roger Goodall, the commissioner for the NFL. All just, you know, hanging out. No big deal. So coming up next, there is another classic rock block as the traffic jam continues to rock you home. And the Clyde Theater today announced 5 new shows, with tickets going on sale for all of them on Friday. First up, 96.3 XKE presents Robin Trower on Friday, October 9th. The Musical Box on Sunday, October 18th. Now, this is a Genesis performance. They are sanctioned by the band, basically. And this time around, they're actually going to be doing Phil Collins-era Genesis. The last time they were here, it was all Peter Gabriel.

0: This time, it's Phil Collins-era Genesis. Comedian David Cross on Sunday, November 8th. 96.3 XKE presents Kenny Wayne Shepherd Sunday, November 22nd. And then Lou Graham of Foreigner on Friday, December 18th. 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

0: ZZ Top from the Eliminator album, Got Me Under Pressure, on 96.3 XKE, Fort Wayne's Classic Rock, with another Classic Rock block coming your way next. 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

0: 96.3 XKE, Fort Wayne's Classic Rock, Magic Man from Hearts. Hey, it's JJ. Comet broadcast coming up this evening. The puck is going to drop at 7:15 against Toledo, right? So it's, man, we had a fish fry on Sunday. Walleye was on the menu, right? And the Comets beat Toledo 4-1 on Sunday. Game 2 of the Central Division Finals tonight in Toledo. And then the Comets are back on home ice Thursday. 2-for-1 tickets available at Comets.com and the Coliseum box office. 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
1: 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And now, here's the voice of the Comets, Shane Alberani.
2: 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Shane Alberani back with you here tonight for game number two of the Central Division Final. The Comets lead this best of seven series 1-0 over the Toledo Wall.

0: Fly as game number one went to the Comets at the Coliseum. That was on Sunday, and the Comets defeated Toledo by a score of 4-1. Comets got the first two goals of the game. Toledo would get one in on the second, and then late in the second period, Kirill Tatayev would put the Comets up by a pair, and then in the third, Matthew Brown put the game away at 14:31 of the third period, as Sam Janssen only gave up the one goal there in the victory, as the Comets defeated Toledo 4-1 to set the stage here at the Huntington Center. Here tonight for game number two. Now, this series will shift back to Fort Wayne on Thursday, so get your tickets at the Coliseum ticket office and get ready for that game on Thursday, because it is going to be a big one, and it is going to be a big one here tonight as the Comets taking on the Walleye. This is a great rivalry as the Comets, they are going to be blitzed right out of the gates here tonight as Toledo is looking to get even in this series. They're back at home. They're very good in this building. But remember, the Comets, one of the best road teams in the league. 25 road wins on the season. That matched a club record. As we're going to get going here in just a minute. We are going to take a break. We'll be back. 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
0: Back live in the All-American Stores broadcast game. Shane Alberani with you here tonight during the Indiana Tech pregame show. I'll be joined by Fred Dean here in just a minute as we take a look at the Comets lineup for tonight's game. No surprise, we're going to go back with Sam Janssen between the pipes. He is a perfect 3-0 in the playoffs. One shutout and a goals against average of one goal he is averaging giving up in these playoffs, and that save percentage is at .965. Now, scratches for tonight's game: Anthony Petruzzelli, also Reed Pabich, and Thomas Sinclair, all scratches, but the defensive pair is going to be juggled a little bit with Jalen Schmerich out due to an injury. He caught that at the end of game one, tried to make a return there at the tail end of the game, but could not, and he is going to be scratched for tonight's game. Also going to be out for tonight's game is going to be Tyson Feist. So the Comets going to go with Josh Atkinson and the rookie Zach Bookman, who hasn't played since game three of the Indy series. So the Comets going a little bit lighter back at the blue line here tonight, but of course that is done out of necessity, as the Toledo Walleye, they are going to go back in goal with Carter Guylander, as Guylander took the loss against the Comets in game one, losing that one 4-1. And Guylander against the Comets this season, including the game one loss, he is 1-3 in 3-1 with a goals against average of 4.17 and a save percentage of just 870. So the Comets hopefully will be able to take advantage of that record as both teams set to hit the ice here tonight for game number

0: 2. Again, game number 3 back at the Coliseum on Thursday. And get your tickets at the Coliseum ticket offices. 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And then we'll be back here for game 4 on Friday back here in Toledo. All right, we are getting down to it here as the Comets and the Walleye. It has been a terrific, well, first game. It's a great start for the Comets. This game may come down to just the first 5 minutes here tonight because the Walleye are going to come out and throw everything at the Fort Wayne Comets. So we will take a break. We'll be back with the drop of the puck. 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
2: We are back live here at the Huntington Center in the All-American Stores broadcast. We'll check out Ronnie and Fred Bean with you here tonight. And Fred, well, I've been kind of preaching this since we won the game on Sunday. I know that was just a day ago. But it comes down to this series. Winning the game in increments of 5 minutes. And this first 5 minutes are going to be really important for the Comets.
3: Yeah, absolutely. First goal to be scored sets the tone for the game, determines how they're going to start moving out. The big thing I'm looking at is what kind of adjustments did Toledo make after Sunday's game, right? Are they going to come out a little bit more aggressive? Are they going to play more of a slow grind hitting game? Are they going to try and continue to go with the speed game? Based on some of the antics we saw during warm-ups, I think it's going to be the former. You're going to see a little bit more hitting, and we'll see how the teams hang on.
2: Yeah, we had some words at center ice during warm-up, so Toledo definitely trying to send a message here in front of their home crowd as the Comets and the Walleye. Game number two, best of seven series. Comets lead it one game to none, and we are underway as the puck goes down to Sam Janssen to get us going. It goes into the corner as the Walleye pick it up. We go to Sam Craggs along the near side. Drops it off to McKinnon. McKinnon walks into the corner. He goes down low. Now it's Hossinger dropping it off to Waugh. Goes off the stick of Harrison Reese. Now to Krebs along the far side. And back up along the wall. Comes out to the far side. Now it's thrown in towards the net. Now back on the near wing. And Toledo already pressuring here in the first 30 seconds. The puck down in the corner. There's Kirill Tatayev. He is battling with Hossinger. Harrison Reese also in there as well. Toledo quickly changes their defensive pairing as the puck is locked up in the corner. Pops up top to Nick Andrews. Now back into the corner for Hossinger. Hossinger up along the wall. Looking to give it up along the near side there. Runs into Tatayev. He gets loose. He goes behind the net. Hossinger goes along the far side. It's hit by Krebs. Back into the corner. Now they hand it off. Now it's going to be Bantle with a shot, and he missed it. Back to the far side. Brown trying to pick it up, and it's going to be juggled out to center ice. The Comets will pick it up. Matthew Brown coming on Guylander. He shoots, and Guylander with a save. Matthew Brown with another gear locked in. And now Bantle trying to dangle over a shot. That goes high. It goes off the end wall right in front. Juggled, still popped loose. Loose puck all the way out to center ice. And Logan Nelson trying to get to it. He'll swipe it at the end of his shift. And almost another breakaway for the Comets, but Logan Nelson was gassed. So here come the Walleye across the line. They're offside, and like we said, Fred, they're going to keep the pressure up. But when you do that, you send everybody down low, and it creates chances for the other team. And we just saw that as Matthew Brown came away with a loose puck.
3: Yeah, and Brown has been doing that ever since he's been in the lineup. He's just got an extra gear. He is always moving with the puck. Had a good opportunity in the breakaway. That beginning of it, you know, what started the offense for Toledo was the miscommunication between Reese and Krebs. And with Smerick out of the lineup, we've got a couple of new guys in, but we've switched up all the pairings. He's used to playing with Harsh, and they ended up missing it on the back of the net.
2: Here's Capone sending it towards Guylander. Goes off the side of the cage. Now Hawkins has it for Toledo. Hawkins leading the charge. Dishes it over on the right side. Now back to Hawkins. Hawkins goes behind the net, and it's chopped around to Riley McCourt. Up top, McKinnon, high slot. A shot and a save made by Sam Janssen, and he'll hang on to it.
3: Janssen twice now has had to come up big with some of the shots that they're putting on. It's just not necessarily the shot itself, but the traffic that's in front and the potential for the rebound. So far, so good. He's doing a good job there. But going back to the defensive pairings, we saw the puck go behind the net, and Krebs thought that Reese was going to get it. And ordinarily, you know, the communication with Harsh would have been in sync. So that caused that turnover and gave them that zone pressure. We got to watch that for all the defensive pairings tonight.
2: There's the face-off, and Harrison Reese grabs it for the Comets. He'll knock it up along the near side for Dufour. He'll get it to Inamoto. Inamoto will send it around. Guylander will watch it around the wall, and it goes into the corner. Riley Funk after it for Toledo. Gives it a kick. He'll move it along the near side, and Swoyer's got it for Toledo. Off the stick of Bansal and now into the Comet zone.

0: Guerra. Going to chop it all the way back down. A race for the puck. Bloom runs into Swarrier, and now down into the corner. It's tied up. And now it's going to come loose to the right side. And now Riley Funk has got it for Toledo. He'll come across the line. Funk runs in to Krebs. He'll bounce it to the near side. Now the Comets trying to break it out. Oh, and now jammed away. And we got Brown coming out. Guylander's going to play it all the way out. And Guylander took a risk there as, again, Matthew Brown had a chance. And we are going to have penalties here. I think we're going to have miners on each side.
1: That was Bookman coming through the neutral zone, and he had to hold up because he didn't know if his teammate was going to get control of the puck. He's playing defense, so he needs to get back if his teammate lost control. But as soon as it got forward, he was off to the races as well. So a couple of opportunities here, and like I said, you had Guyland away out of the net, which if he hadn't gambled like that, Bookman would have been in all alone.
0: All right, so I guess we're not going to have penalties, so we'll stay 5-on-5. Face off to the left of Guylander. And Moulton takes the puck forward to Toledo. He'll scoot it forward. Now Bookman will get it over to Krebs. Krebs from his own blue line. Moves along the left side. Goes off the stick of Matt Miller. And now Kelly along the far side for Toledo. Sent all the way in. Janssen comes out of the pipes. There's Krebs behind the net. Tal lost it. And puck is loose. No goal. No goal. Referee right away jumps in and waves it off. Now Janssen's got it in his glove. Toledo, they reacted to it like they had scored, but no one else had. And they're going to look at it, of course. And you're not going to be able to tell from that angle. Well, you're not going to be able to tell on that overhead cam whether it crossed the line completely. And we get a look here. Oh, I think that's going to be a goal. Yeah, it just ping-ponged around Janssen's leg and it crossed the line. So this will probably be overturned and it's probably going to be a goal. Janssen just got way back in his crease. Well, we said the first 5 minutes, and I think this one is going to be a good goal. And here we get another look at it. And it just creeps over the line fully right there. Now, whether the referee blew the whistle is a different story, but since they're reviewing it, this should be a good goal as Janssen did his best to push it out of there. So they're taking a look at this one. I believe Toledo is going to get on the board here. And from that, now the goal cam, now I'm not sure what angles that the referees have. Now if all they have is the overhead, you're not going to be able to tell whether that puck crossed the line or not. But if they're looking at the goal camera, which I know every building doesn't have, so I'm not sure if they can look at that. And they're taking a long time at this, but taking a look at the goal cam angle that they showed here on the replay, it showed that the puck did cross the line fully. So the officials coming out of the box, no goal!
1: Well, I think like you're talking about, Shane, they didn't have the view of the goal cam, number one, and number two. What we can hear is, when did the whistle blow?
0: That is right. That's correct. But, yeah, the officials, they can't look. They can only look at that overhead, apparently. They can't look at the camera in the net. So the officials waved it off. So we stay scoreless with 16:38 to go here in the first. And they're showing the replay on the scoreboard now, and Toledo fans not happy, and I don't blame them. And the drop to the right of Janssen.
1: Well, what was also interesting on that is that they had Krebs with Bookman on it, so right away Jesse mixed up his lines.

0: on the defensive pairings. So we'll see if there's an issue with Inamoto or a Reese or what happened.
1: So Janicki will now take the face off. And it's going to go off the end wall. Grabbed by Atkinson. He'll take it off the glass. Rolls up to the blue line. Now up along the near side. Atkinson trying to take it away. There's Stonehouse along the near side. Now it's going to go off the stick of Harsh. Goes back into the corner. Van Wyn with a shot and a save made. Back to the far side, up top the blue line. Now another shot goes in off the stick of Janssen and behind the net. No score here in period number one. Janicki behind the net. And not quite 4 minutes have come off the clock. And we go back into the Toledo zone. They move it ahead, right side. Gaffney coming across the line. Getting held onto by Harsh, goes down into the corner. Now poked up along the wall. And back down low to Kelly. Kelly along the near side. Up along the wall. Kelly knocks down Inamoto. Puck goes behind that. McKinnon in front. Shot and a save made. And we got Inamoto tackling McKinnon. And they both go into the net. And we'll get a whistle as the net is dislodged.
0: Well, just as you said, Shane, first 5 minutes of the game is going to be crucial. And you got Toledo coming out. Playing real hard and definitely taking the play to the Comets right now. Comets have to match the energy, and they're getting physical out there, which in the past the Comets teams haven't responded well to. But this club this year has done a good job when teams want to get physical. They're quite adept to go ahead and play that game.
1: And here is the drop coming up top to the far side. A shot right into the midst of Sam Janssen. And outside of that one partial breakaway there by Matt Brown, that's been the only opportunity the Comets have really gotten out of their own end right now. And that's the only shot on goal they have. So the Comets being outshot 7-1, which is what we expected. Face off to the right of Janssen. And Logan Nelson will take the face off. And the drop, Brown gets to it. And he'll get it out of the zone, but the Walleye able to recover it. Here's McKinnon on the right side, goes off the stick of Hawkins, and now below the goal line here is Reese. Reese sends it to the right side, tups it ahead. He had Brown on the right wing all alone, just skipped over his stick. McKinnon quickly hustles on down, takes it away, pushes it along the near side of Dickinson. Now it goes back to Logan Nelson. Now Harrison Reese off of his stick, it goes down to Guylander, and Guylander pushes it around. McKinnon on the right side, stretches it ahead, goes all the way down, untouched, a race for the puck, no icing as we go back into the corner. Krebs knocks his man off the puck, Hawkins now swings it back around, Moulton picks it up at the blue line, can't get it out, or can't keep it in, it's going to go all the way back into Toledo territory. Sawyer cycles it on the right side, feeds it forward, Comets stop it, that's Aliardi. He'll get it back to Bookman, and Bookman back in his own territory. Bookman to the left side to Krebs. Krebs looking to feed Aliardi off his stick. And it goes all the way down to Nick Andrews. Andrews in the corner. Gets shadowed there by Capone. Now it's worked along the near side to Crags. Gets back to Atkinson. He'll angle it off the stick of Murray. And now it is Alex Aliardi with the puck. Aliardi on the left side takes it off the glass. It's going to waffle on back into the Toledo zone. Truscott has it, gets it to Andrews, and Andrews quickly sends it forward to Crags. Crags will work it into the Comet zone. Goes off the end wall and chopped around by Atkinson. All back on the near side. Toledo still with the puck. It's Waugh. Nate Waugh with a shot. Save made by Janssen. Comets pick it up and will feather it back into the Toledo zone. McKinnon quickly tracks after it for Toledo. Moves it forward. Comets tap it along the near side. And now back to center ice. Goes DuFour. DuFour coming across the line. DeFore with the puck, takes the shot, missed it wide, back on the near side, the rebound goes to Hossinger. Hossinger stretches it wide, picked up by Inamoto. Inamoto grabs it to Josh Bloom. Bloom will backhand it down the far wall, rolls down to Guylander behind the net. He'll play it to the far side. There's McGarrah, goes off of his stick, and now into the corner for Riley Funk. Pass to the near side, Lewandowski forward, Toledo gives it a tap, goes back in the corner, and now below the far boards, there for Funk, who goes behind the net, he returns it to the right side, now the puck out to the center line, where Inamoto sends it right back into the Toledo zone. Quick pass ahead by Toledo, Lewandowski at the Comet blue line is going to wheel it into the Comet zone, Janssen comes out, and it goes to Lewandowski, behind the net, centering play, shot goes wide.

0: to the right side. Swarrier in the corner. And he goes underneath to Bantle. Bantle trying to work free of Inamoto. Bantle on the far side, coming up top to Swarrier. We got a big battle in front as Lewandowski hands it off. Coming in, Swarrier shot. Save made by Janssen. We got a scramble. Puck is loose. We go to the far side. Bantle gets into Stonehouse. Stonehouse takes it away. Janicki trying to get it out of the zone. Cannot. Lewandowski steps up. It's chopped along to the far side. Bantle works it back. And the Comets will pick it up. Here's Stonehouse on the right side. He'll flip it in. And Matt Miller goes after it. Still scoreless here in the first period. Toledo with the puck. And the Comets still with only one shot on goal to the right side. Kelly floats it forward, looking for Van Wy. He's cut off by Bookman. Puck goes into the corner. And fed along the wall and out of the zone. Toledo quickly getting back. Truscott has it. Sends it out to the center ice logo, where it's grabbed by Kelly. Kelly coming across the line. Shot. Missed it wide. Back to the far side. Goes to the near boards to Bookman. He lifts it out of there. The puck rolls on down to Guylander. This will be an icing on the Comets. And that is an Auto Owners Insurance icing call with 11:44 to go here in the first.
1: Well, Comets starting to push back a little bit on that one, but getting some zone play down, or at least getting the puck into the offensive zone and keeping out of our end. As you can see, the energy is still definitely on Toledo's side, and Comets have got to fight through this.
0: Face off to the right of Janssen. Coming up top of the blue line. Here's a shot through traffic. Knocked down. The Comets pick it up. Kirill Tatayev on the left side. Tatayev coming across the line. Drops it off to Brown. Brown looking for some support. Peels away on the right side. Trying to get away from Dickinson. Trying to cut to the net. Brown still on the puck. Brown, a shot. Deflected. And it's going to get out of play.
1: Oh, nice work by Brown all alone over there. He had bodies all around him. His teammates weren't in a position that he could get him the puck. And his stick handling ability and in traffic was able to move it and at least get a shot off. Got deflected out of play.
0: We'll take a break. 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
0: Back live here in the All-American Stores broadcast booth. Shane Alberani and Fred Bean here tonight. No score here in the first period. Toledo thought they had one, and according to the replay, they did. But the referee, unfortunately, cannot look at the camera angle we had here in the booth. So it was waved off, and then it was ruled no goal upon review. So we stay scoreless with the faceoff to the right of Guylander here in the Toledo zone. We've got Austin McGarrah, who's got a point in every game in these playoffs so far. So does William Dufour. He'll be lined up to his left. Josh Bloom right there in the slots. And then we've got Harshit Atkinson back at the blue line. And the drop goes to Dufour. A shot ricochets, and it's going to stay in play. It goes behind the net. McGarrah picks it up. McGarrah still trying to pick it up, but it's caught up in the twine, and the referee will stop play. And a faceoff coming up in the Toledo zone. Shots of the game being brought to you by Ace Radiator, 9-1 in favor of Toledo here tonight.
1: That was one of those situations. You always wonder if you're going to see him in playoff hockey. It bounced off of the glass, came back on the net, and it looked like it was going to come forward. Funny bounces play in your favor sometimes.
0: To the blue line, Harsh sends it towards Guylander, sticks it aside, right in front. The Comets can't get a stick on it. Back to the far side, out of the zone. Bantle has got it. He sends it ahead to Riley Funk. Funk makes a dangle. Johnson will play it. He'll poke it aside, and the Comets will pick it up. Bloom with the puck. Skates across the line, trying to go along the far side. Cut off by Bantle. Back at the blue line. It goes off the stick of Bloom. Bloom trying to pick it back up. He's got it. Got a man left side. Inamoto coming in, a shot and a save made by Guylander. And Inamoto.

0: calling for the puck as he was going to the bottom of the circle, but Guylander had the angle.
1: Yeah, absolutely. You had Bloom working hard around the far boards trying to get free, and Inamoto recognizing the open space at the top of the slot, tapping his stick all the way. Bloom found him, put it right on him, got a shot in on that.
0: So the Comets picking up the offense here. Face off will be to the right of Guylander, and Murray will take the drop. And it's going to go to the blue line, and the wall line got it. Milne gets it to Hawkins, drops it off. Comets break up the play to the far side. Dickinson goes into the corner. There's Bookman with it. He works along the right side. Bookman tries to feed it forward, but it's knocked down by Dickinson. And now poked aside. Knocked away by Aliardi. He picks it up, and he will slide it all the way down as he knocks Truska down to the ice. Andrews with the puck for Toledo. Still scoreless here in the first. Andrews up along the near side, back down, and this should be an icing on Toledo. So down we go. Faceoff coming up in the Toledo zone at 10:07. Now to go in the first, and it has been end-to-end hockey so far.
1: Yeah, one thing about having the playoffs set up this way, the 1-1-1-2-2, because of venue availability, is the guys have had a night off, so it's not like they're playing back-to-back nights. Both teams got a lot of energy.
0: Krebs kicks it in the corner, and it goes along the near side, and the walleye now will clear the zone. Buck rides on its edge all the way back into the cabin, and no icing as Krebs will pick it up. He'll move it to the right side. Hits Logan Nelson. Nelson coming across the line, goes down to the corner. Had it chopped away, and now it goes into the near. Oh, it's going to go into the safety netting. It just caught the top of the glass there, and we have got another timeout with 9:42 to go here in the first. We're going to the All-American Stores bathroom break. 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
0: Back in the All-American Sports Broadcast, Shane and Fred here tonight. No score here in the Huntington Center. It is Game 2, best of 7, Central Division Final. Comets lead the series 1-0. Face off to the left of the Guylander as Magara will take the drop. Up top to Krebs. Krebs at the blue line. Takes a shot. Guylander sticks it aside. He goes back to the far boards. And it's going to be rolled out to center ice. Hossiger will help it into the Comet zone. Bookman after it for the Comets. Gives it over to Nelson. Nelson along the near boards. Comets now will pick it up. And Krebs will move it over to Brown. Brown at the blue line. Sends it back to the neutral zone. Now it's flipped back into the Comet zone. And here is Drew Krebs. Grabs with the puck. He'll get it to Bookman. Bookman on the right side to the center line. He skies it. And it goes down off the end wall. Tatayev after it. Swipes it up top. And Atkinson will keep it. He'll send it towards the net. Goes wide. Back to the far side. Harsh picks it up. Harsh in the corner. Tries to center up. There's Hossinger. And he picks it up and he gets it to Nate Waugh. Nice job there by Brown. Knocks it away at center ice but can't control it. Now McKinnon. He'll roll it into the Comet zone. It's going to be rimmed to the near side to Atkinson. Atkinson on the left side sends it back in. And back to the far side, Garrett Van Wy. Back to the corner to Nick Andrews. Andrews pulls it forward, hits his own blue line. Now he feeds Gaffney on the right side, sends it into the Comet zone. Goes down to Janssen. Janssen will play it around to the near side. It's going to get up

0: to the blue line. Janicki gets it out, and he rolls it ahead. Stonehouse get past Andrews. Got a man cut into the nets. Stonehouse takes a shot. It goes off the side of the post. Janicki picks it up. Janicki and Truscott, they are going to jostle around. Miller gets away with the puck back to the far side. Picked up by Bloon off of his skate, but now Gaffney gets it for Toledo. Gaffney from his own blue line goes over. Now it's fed to the right side to Sawyer. Back to Andrews. And Andrews goes on the right side. Goes off the skate. I got a man breaking in, coming in. Shot and a save made by Janssen. Back along the boards. It's Bloom. He'll get it ahead to Dufour. Dufour out at center ice. Stick handles around. Still stick handling. And he lost it as he was going to the goaltender. All the way down it goes to Janssen. He'll play it. He'll steer it to the far side to Reese. Reese's pass knocked down by Sawyer, but they're offsides. And the puck will go down to Janssen. Inamoto behind the net. Still scoreless here in the first period. 7.5 to go. Pass ahead. Goes off a skate. Picked up by Dickinson. Dickinson right back into his own territory. Gets it to Gaffney. Now stretches it over to Sawyer. Sawyer's pass goes off the stick of Dickinson. And now into the Comet zone. Harrison Reese behind the net. Swirls it to the far side. There's McGarry. Gives it a tap over to Dufour. Dufour on the left side. Capone racing to the goal mouth. Trying to get it to him. And it's swiped away by Guylander. Back into the corner. Walleye with the puck. And it's McKinnon on the far side. Sends it ahead. Goes off the skate again. Dufour on the near boards. Coming across the line. Dufour looking for some help. Has Blake Murray. A shot and a save made by Guylander. And he'll hang on to that. Blake Murray just 1 point in these playoffs so far. So he's right now kind of a slow start for Blake Murray. He's a guy we got to get going.
1: Yeah, he is so overdue. His last goal was March 14th. And so we got to get Murray going for sure. And but you saw the work of Dufour on that one, just continuing to drive forward, looking for teammates, just haven't been able to connect and get those passes completely through. But to keep creating the opportunities, that'll come.
0: Murray will take this face off. Oh, Murray's going to get thrown out of the dots, and Matt Capone will take his spot. Capone leans in, and the drop goes to Truscott. It goes behind the net. Feeds it out to center ice. Krebs will haul it in for the Comets. Gets it over to Capone, gives it a tap. Murray up along the near side. Andrews will knock it off the end wall. Bantle has it for Toledo. Sends it backwards, back over to Andrews. Now up along the wall to Bantle. Bantle avoided a stick check there from Blake Murray. Goes to Andrews. Andrews out at center ice. And he'll chop it into the Comet zone. It's going to swirl to the near side, coming up to Lewandowski. Lewandowski sends it through traffic. Save made. Scramble in front. Janssen got to get back up on his feet. Comes up top to Sawyer. Shot knocked down by Janssen right off the glove. Now Moulton on the near side. Goes down low to Bantle. Bantle up along the wall. Bantle works it around. Bantle still on the puck. Aliardi chasing him. A shot. The rebound goes all the way out to the near side. The Comets able to chop it out. As Bantle quickly brings it back across the line. Comets will clear the zone. It's going to roll down. Comets get away with another one there as Janssen left the rebound. And it was a wide open net on the right side. But luckily, there was not a walleye jersey around.
1: Yeah, and the Comets started to do a line change. And Toledo brought it right back in and was trying to catch him on it.
0: Here is Atkinson with the puck. Gets it back to Reese Harsh back in the Comet zone. Here's Atkinson on the left side. Goes off the stick. It's a tie-up. And now it comes out to center ice. Here's Harsh bringing it across the line. Goes off the leg. There's a shot. Save made. That was McKinnon who knocked it down. Back to Brown. Underneath over to Tataev. Tataev along the far side. Works it back to Brown. Brown along the far side. Up top to Atkinson. He's got a lane. A shot. Missed it wide. Back to Reese Harsh. Harsh now is going to send it back below the goal line to Logan Nelson. Logan Nelson behind the net has Kirill. Kirill on the near side. Walks it up along the wall. Now goes up to the blue line. Kirill hands it off. It's going to be Logan Nelson. Nelson trying to go to the net. Cut off. Goes back behind the net. Rolls it in front. And he lost the puck. And now back Kelly comes for Toledo. Van Wy on the right side. Works it into the Comet zone. Goes behind the net. And here is Reese Harsh. Sends it around the wall. And to tie up. Gives it a tap. And goes back in the Toledo zone. Truscott has it. Goes back over to Andrews. Andrews on the right side. Gains his own blue line. Now flips it into the Comet zone. It's going to be rimmed to the far side, back up along the wall.

0: and now sent back to the near side. Into the corner, Dickinson smacks it down, though, to Hawkins. Hawkins dangles around, trying to put it out in front. Knocked down by Janssen, picked back up by Inamoto. Inamoto slides it ahead, got a man, Bloom. Bloom on the left side, going to that, pitches it over, Schoen. Truscott broke that up. It was Dufour, the man on the right side. Now it comes out to center ice. Comets are offside here as we send it back down to Guylander. Good-looking play there by the Comets, but a good play by Truscott. Breaks it up, and we stay scoreless. Across the line quickly, Hawkins right side, sends it forward, grabbed by Krebs. Krebs is going to skate behind his netminder, moves along the left side, finds a man, it goes off the stick of Dufour. No, it does not. That's going to be an icing on the Comets.
1: Well, Comets have definitely turned the corner on it. They've had some pressure in on their goaltender and has started to limit it on our end. Guys are doing a good job protecting the puck, getting it out of the zone quickly. A long way to go here.
0: Face off to the left of Janssen. 13 shots for Toledo. Comets with 5. And the face off to Janssen's left. And Janicki gets in there. And the drop goes off the skate of Reese. And it goes into the corner. And there's Krebs after it. Janicki in there as well. Janicki wrestling around Hossinger. Hossinger now spins away. Tim and Janicki just switching spots down there in the scrum. And Hossinger came away with it momentarily. Now it goes behind the net. Waugh picks it up for Toledo. Cycles it down to Hossinger. Back up top of the blue line. And the Walleye able to keep it in. It goes back to the near side. Waugh will pick it up. He goes into the corner. Waugh skates around Krebs. Works it back up to the blue line to Swoyer. He sends it off the end wall. Goes to the far side. Janicki trying to pick it up, and it's chipped up top of the blue line. Now the Comets pick it back up. Released out to the blue line, but not out. Hossinger, cross-ring pass to Moulton. Moulton on the near side, gets crowded. Gets knocked down by Krebs. The puck goes down into the corner. Janicki down there, and now the loose puck is going to squirt loose to Krebs. He'll bounce it off the glass. It's going to get to the blue line. Bantle lost it momentarily. Now he gets it back to Krebs, and now right back into the Comet zone. 2.5 to go here in the first, scoreless. And we have got Inamoto. Pass ahead, goes off the stick of Brown. It's going to go off the end wall, and Riley Funk goes in the corner. McGarra takes it away, sends it up top to the blue line. That's picked up by Bantle. Bantle has Lewandowski to his left, runs into Inamoto. Inamoto wrestles the puck away, but Bantle gets it back, flings it to the right side to Riley McCourt. McCourt gets taken away by Zach Bookman, and now Bookman goes behind the net. Inamoto now with the puck. Over to McGarra. McGarra bounces it ahead. It's going to roll on its edge back into Toledo territory, and we're under 2 to go here in the opening period of game 2. Down it goes to Guylander. He stops the puck behind the net, steers it onto the tape of Nick Andrews. The tie-up disrupts the play, but it's going to go back up top to the far side, and the Walleye will clean it up. Van Wy coming across the line. Kelly right side, floats it towards the net. Save made by Janssen. Aliardi will clear the zone. It's going to skip over the stick of Truscott and back into the Toledo zone with 1.5 to go here in the first period. Here's Andrews. Flings it over to Gaffney. Pass ahead to Kelly. Kelly being pursued by Tataya. Now it goes to Andrews on the right side. Sends it ahead. Kelly on the right wing. Coming across the line. Got it poked away. Back to Kelly. Juggled it for a second. And he goes back into the corner. He walks it up along the wall. Now it goes behind the net. Here's Harsh in the corner. Harsh trying to move it back along the near side. Blake Murray with the puck. Chops it out of there. And Kelly stands back at the red line. Zips it right back into the Comet zone. We got 1 minute to go in the period as Harsh will clear the zone. To the far side, Moulton goes back to Swoyer. Swoyer pass ahead. Gaffney will backhand it into the Comet zone. Atkinson after it. Runs into Moulton. And now Brown will work it up along the wall to Capone. Capone on the right side. Gets it out of the zone. It goes out to center ice. Dickinson now got it poked away by Capone, and it goes right back into Toledo zone. 36 seconds to go in the period. Off the glass and into the Comet zone. It goes underneath the Krebs. Krebs in the corner. Absorbs a hit, trying to get away from McKinnon. And now it comes along the near side. And into the corner. Back down low. Look out. They try and wrap it around. Knocked away. It's Milne. Back up top of the blue line, 14 seconds to go. Shot is blocked, back along the far side for Dickinson. Into the corner, Milne runs into Reese Harsh. Krebs hustles on over, picked back up by Milne. They got a man right out in front, and what a save by Janssen. Comets try and get it out of the zone, picked up by Brown.

0: the period expires, and Sam Janssen, with an exclamation point, with an unbelievable acrobatic stop to keep this game scoreless after 20 minutes.
1: Wow, unbelievable play by Janssen on that thing. Spread out, Eagle, Fred Eagle on the ice, able to get back and stop that put around. And goaltending, you got to have huge goaltending in the playoffs, and Janssen coming up big.
0: An unbelievable stop by Sam Janssen. And you were waiting in that whole period. You're waiting for Toledo to get someone all alone in front of the net, and they do it so often in the final minute. So when they had possession there for about the final 36 seconds, you were waiting for someone to get open. It was Dickinson, and your goaltender has got to make stops when he has to.
1: Yeah, absolutely. And the Comets running around a little bit on their end. They look like they had control of the puck two or three times to get it out. And give credit to Toledo credit. They were able to keep it in, keep the pressure on, and get that guy open in front, like you said.
0: And the first goal of this game will be so important. Toledo thought they had it. It was ruled no goal. They reviewed it. They still said it was no goal. May have got away with one, but yeah, we'll take it.
1: You knew Toledo was going to come out and throw haymakers at them, and then the first 10 minutes especially, it was all Toledo. Comets started to right the ship a little bit towards the last 10 minutes, but they're going to come out of the locker room in the second period ready to go.
0: Each team, when they've scored first in these playoffs, that team has won. So we need the first one. Here's the Comets outshot in the first period, 16-5. But the second periods have been very kind to the Fort Wayne Comets.
1: And if you saw in the previous series that Toledo had, they had 11 of their goals, almost half of their goals were in the first period. So the fact that they survived the first period here on the road, good sign.
0: We are going to take a break. We are going to the Three Rivers Federal Credit Union intermission show. We'll be back. 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
5: We are back live here in the All American Stores broadcast booth. Shane Alberani with you here tonight. I'm joined by Fred Bean, and right now we are scoreless through the first period as we take a look at our Three Rivers Electric game summary. Not a whole lot to summarize. No goals and no penalties, and that's the way you want it. You want this game decided 5-on-5, and that's what we have been the entire time. Toledo out shooting the Comets grossly there in the first period, 16-5, but we knew that was going to happen. Toledo was going to throw everything at the Comets, and they did, especially in that first 5 minutes. They thought they had a score, and they probably should have. As the puck just rattled around in the pads of Sam Janssen, he was back all the way into the goal, and you could see on the replay from the goal cam that it did cross the line entirely. However, the referee, he cannot look at that angle because not every building has that goal cam. All he can do is look at the overhead, and the overhead, you could not tell whether that crossed the line or not because it just barely got over, and they ruled it no goal on the ice, so it wasn't enough to overturn it. So the Comets get some luck here at the Huntington Center, which is something we don't seem to get. So hopefully that is a good sign going the rest of the way here in this one. Remember, Game 3 back at the Coliseum. That is Thursday night, 7:30. Get your tickets at the Coliseum ticket office, and let's fill the barn for Game 3. Comets lead this best of 7 series 1-0 as we take a look at the Meyer out of town scoreboard here tonight. The only other game going on is Wheeling and Maine, and Maine got a big win at home against Wheeling last night, so that series is now 2-1 Nailers, and Maine trying to knot the series tonight, and right now, this game is tied at 1 going to the second period. Now the other series going on in the Kelly Cup playoffs. Florida looking to take a commanding 3-0 lead on South Carolina. Florida has yet to lose a game in the playoffs. They will get reacquainted tomorrow at South Carolina with the Everblades up 2-0. Now the winner of this series will get the winner of Kansas City and Allen, and this series has been awful tight. Kansas City, the number one overall seed in these playoffs, but they have had to use some heroics to get past Allen in the first two games. Kansas City wins Game 1, 2-1, and then in Game 2, it was 1-0 Kansas City, so they will restart their series down in Allen on Wednesday. And that is a look at the Meyer out-of-town scoreboard. We'll be back. 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